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2: The top stories this are. A crowd's been lighting fires on the road in Belfast as disorder continued for a second night. 27 people were left homeless after flames were started in their homes on Tuesday evening. The trouble follows the stabbing of Stephen Ogilvie, with a 30-year-old Sudanese refugee appearing in court yesterday. Our reporter Tom Parmenter was at last night's main flash.

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2: The top stories this are: police have used water cannon on protesters on the outskirts of North Belfast on a second night of trouble following a stabbing in the city. A group tore bricks from buildings and smashed paving stones before throwing them at riot officers, with fires also lit on roads. It's after the attack on Stephen Ogilvy. His family says he remains stable in hospital, and in a statement they've also called for an end to false information online and condemned the disorder. Meanwhile, First Minister Michelle O'Neill says some people are using the incident to encourage hatred.
3: These bad actors are actually using what's happened on Monday night and playing to people's fears and orchestrating this whilst they sit cosy in their homes and encourage all these other people to go out onto the streets.
2: Explosions have been heard in parts of Iran after Donald Trump said Iranian targets would be attacked very hard. The US president claims a deal between the two countries is fully negotiated, but warns Tehran is delaying. This was Donald Trump earlier.
4: We're going to be attacking them very hard.
5: You're resuming bombing?
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0: Picking it up, loving I'm living, so we turning up. 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

0: Whatever the summer throws at us, we are made in Scotland from Girders Iron Brew.
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4: The top stories this hour. Police have used water cannon on protesters on the outskirts of North Belfast on a second night of trouble following a stabbing in the city. A group lit fires on roads and threw bricks and stones at riot officers after Monday's attack on Stephen Ogilvy, who remains stable in hospital. His family say there's false information online and have condemned the disorder. Meanwhile, First Minister Michelle O'Neill says some are encouraging hatred.
5: These bad actors are actually using what's happened on Monday night and playing to people's fears and orchestrating this whilst they sit cosy in their homes and encourage all these other people to go out onto the streets.
4: The US and Iran have traded attacks in a fresh series of strikes. It's after Donald Trump vowed to hit them again hard in revenge for the downing of a helicopter. The sole survivor of the Air India plane crash is demanding honesty and answers about the disaster. It's a year since Briton Vishwas Kumar Ramesh escaped the London-bound flight, on which 241 others died. Apple's reportedly agreed to take steps to make stolen iPhones useless. The Daily Mail says the tech giant will build in a kill switch after Britain's top police officer called for the step to help tackle thefts. England eased to a comfortable 3-0 win over Costa Rica in their final friendly before the World Cup. Declan Rice, Anthony Gordon and Ollie Watkins scored the goals for Thomas Tuchel's side. The England boss was pleased with the way his team dealt with an hour-long delay to kick off because of storms in Orlando.
6: We just know that things can come and we know that how we want to react, calm and focused and relaxed. We want to focus on the stuff that we can influence, and we did this today on a high level.
4: And the wait is over as the World Cup gets underway tonight, with Mexico taking on South Africa in Mexico City. An opening ceremony will take place ahead of tonight's match, with Shakira and Burna Boy performing. From Sky News, I'm Kat Suave.
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1: Good, nice to hear.
0: Yeah, it's just me and you today. Andrew's off on his holidays, lucky him. But he's not going anywhere, he's just not at work.
1: He's lying in his pit as we speak.
0: Hey, listen.
1: Yeah, probably dribble on the pillow.
0: Probably.
1: You know. Hair all mushed up.
0: Yeah.
1: Just not knowing where he is at all.
0: I don't blame him, to be honest.
1: No, I know. Let's be honest, we'd all be there, wouldn't we?
0: We would if we could. Exactly. Right, good morning. You're with Brad and Shaz, no Andrew this morning. And let's kick off things with some Olive.
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0: together, and there's We Are Young, Olive, and You're Not Alone. Before that, you're waking up with Brad, Shaz, no Andrew this morning because he's decided he's taking Thursday, Friday off, because why not, right, Shaz?
1: Well, if you and I could get away with it, we would have done the same thing.
0: Well,
1: but
0: we would have, but we can't, which is such a shame. Anyway, let's look ahead to what today's national days are. Now, this is a thing that I believe both of us are not a massive fan of.
1: Okay, okay.
0: It's Seersucker Day.
1: Well, now, if you look at Dua Lipa's wedding, she looks like she's wearing a seersucker and feather dress.
0: Oh, my goodness.
1: And I'm not convinced it was the right
0: thing. Is that a Timu special?
1: I don't know. But I like seersucker bedding. I like a bed with a bit of seersucker.
0: Right.
1: It's quite vintage, isn't it?
0: Yeah. It's also Corn on the Cob Day today.
1: Do you know, I've never actually had a corn on the cob. I've had baby sweet corn.
0: Yeah, I like a corn on the cob, but it gets stuck in your teeth and it's a pain in the backside. Yeah. So, yeah. And German chocolate cake. What makes it German?
1: Well, I don't know. It's made by German people.
0: Well, maybe. I don't know. But anyway, that is what the national days are this morning. You're up to date on all of those. But yeah, seersucker. I will definitely leave that on clothing.
1: Aww. Yeah.
0: Right.
1: Wouldn't suit me anyway, Brad.
0: Teddy Swims, Mr. Know-It-All. Good morning.

0: Mr. Know-It-All. You're waking up with Brad and Shaz. Because there's no Andrew today, and we're live across the Forth Valley until 10 o'clock this morning.
1: Did you have to think about that there?
0: I did, yeah. I was like, oh, what time are we on talk? Oh, yeah, that's 10.
1: Are you quite bereft that Andrew's not with us? I do feel like we've lost a bit of a limb.
0: I do, yeah. I'm waiting
1: maybe
0: on like some sort of wacky answer coming in. Anyway, we're going to get to the hard one this morning in the next few minutes and some Maroon 5 after the latest on Forth Valley's Roads next.
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1: 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Forth Valley Road's nice and quiet so far today, but we will keep checking for you throughout the morning. And if anything crops up that you come across, why not call us on the Central FM jam line, 0330 838 1031.

0: this morning because Andrew's decided he's having a wee holiday, which is absolutely fine.
1: Yeah, but, you sound a bit upset by this.
0: Oh, no, I'm absolutely fine. I was just looking forward to his potential hard one answer, you see.
1: He's normally very good, isn't he?
0: Yes.
1: Right, we'll just have to make do with you. Try your best.
0: Right, okay, I will try.
1: 29% of people admit to doing this intentionally, even though it's rude. Okay?
0: Oh. Just something
1: 29%.
0: Rude.
1: Yeah, 29% of people admit it.
0: Deliberately not holding the door open for someone.
1: Do you know what I think's rude? And this happened, I had an experience with Posh Spice once, right? She was walking past me and whatever. Mm-hmm. And I opened the door for her. And do you know, she didn't even say thank you.
0: No way.
1: Swung through like Lady Muck. Honestly, I was absolutely ragey for ages after that.
0: It was terrible.
1: Like, her mum would have been dead embarrassed by that behaviour. Anyway, it's not that, but that's a good shout.
0: Right, okay. 0330-838-1031. If you reckon you know what the answer is this morning, drop us a message on text with Central at the start. You send that one to 81400.
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0: Why not, right? And this is Alex Warren just now in Fever Dream.

0: anthems on the way. And we will get to Too Early for This and get the Hard Won reveal on after your latest news at 7 o'clock next.
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11: Holyrood's voted not to hold a specific inquiry into the Peter Murrell scandal. Last month, the former SNP chief executive pleaded guilty to embezzling more than £400,000 from party finances. Instead, last night, MSPs backed a motion by the Scottish Greens, calling for a wider independent review into the finances of political parties. Police have used water cannons on demonstrators during a second night of anti-immigrant violence in North Belfast. Officers were pelted with bricks and petrol bombs after a knife attack on Monday. A Stirling food bank says they're expecting an increase in referrals this summer. Startup Stirling provides help to more than 300 people a week through their crisis food service. Julie Christie from the group says the break can be tough for vulnerable families.
12: Summer holidays are particularly difficult for families who have children and young people at school, as breakfast clubs and school lunches stop. That's why we're asking people in our communities to help us to donate some summer essentials.
11: And thousands of Scotland fans have started travelling to the United States to watch their sides at the World Cup for the first time in 28 years. Steve Clark's team begin their campaign against Haiti in Boston on Sunday. These supporters at Edinburgh Airport are excited to see their country back at the tournament.
13: I was 7 years old the last time, so wasn't quite travelling out to France. We're going via France today, so a bit poetic.
14: I was there in France 98, and it was our last ever game, and I think we all know who that ended.
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11: Cloudy with rain moving across the Forth Valley this morning and much of today with highs of 16. That's the latest. I'm Sarah McCallum.
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16: 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Please welcome
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9: Well then,

0: Let's do it. No Andrew this morning, just Shaz and Brad. 3 minutes past seven, Tuesday the 11th of June. Not that you'd think it, because it's going to be an absolute horrific day, apparently.
1: Like 100% rain everywhere, from what I can see.
0: Yeah.
1: Yeah. It's
0: summer,
1: honestly, middle of the year. I know. It's really sad, isn't it, now?
0: Can you believe 10 days time is the longest day of the year, so therefore should be the nicest day of the year, with as much sunshine as is humanly possible. But no, it probably won't be. It'll probably be grey, it'll probably be wet, it might even be windy.
1: You'll have to dance round your standing stone. You can't do it naked in that weather. You'll have to just do it wearing some kind of raincoat.
0: All right, okay. I don't know what's going through your head right now at, 4 minutes past seven.
1: Summer solstice. That's what people do. They dance naked round standing stones. Yes, did you not know that?
0: No, I can't say I have had the urge to dance naked round a stone, no.
1: Wait, look, that's what they do down at...
0: Stonehenge.
1: Thank you. And there's plenty of those up our way as well. Well, plenty of them.
0: Yeah.
1: Honestly, you've not lived.
0: I am more than happy to say I have not lived then.
1: Oh, dear. Well, listen, take it from me, you're missing out.
0: Right. Well, I beg to differ. Let's just put it that way. Okay, let's get to the answer of the hard one in the next few minutes. Some Bryan Adams before that, and this just now from NSYNC.
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0: Cloud, number 9, NSYNC, and Bye Bye Bye before that. 12 past 7 on Thursday morning. It's a bit cloudy, it's currently 10 degrees, and that's probably the best it's going to get today.
1: Oh no. Honestly, it's too sad, isn't it?
0: It's
1: what
0: a little
1: can
0: bit.
1: You do?
0: Hey,
1: what,
0: well, nothing
1: got
0: to much.
1: Cheer ourselves up, haven't we?
0: Yeah,
1: really?
0: Just don't look at the weather app, that'll cheer you up. Right, let's get to the answer for this morning's hard one.
1: Okay, 29% of people admit doing this intentionally, even though it's considered rude.
0: Right.
1: Okay.
0: So, quite a few of the same answer has come in right. Specific. Good morning to Robert and Lisa, who have
1: Hi,
0: said,
1: guys.
0: Is it cancelling plans?
1: How do they know this stuff?
0: It's clearly not a hard one this morning.
1: None of it. It's never a hard one, honestly. And that, yes, that is the right answer. I'm very sad to say. Honest to goodness, how is it every day you guys get the right answer? It's honestly, it's so annoying.
0: They've got the inside.
1: I feel like banning them.
0: I think whoever gives us the question is leaking the answer.
1: Passes it on.
0: Yeah.
1: I think so.
0: And that's exactly what's going on. Anyway, well, that's the hard one for this morning.

0: Tell you what, there's a little bit of a rivalry going on our text system this morning.
1: What is it like, honestly? It's, yeah. So basically the hard one. There's a bit of controversy about the hard one. I do feel that we should be calling it the not so hard one now.
0: Yes, probably.
1: because once again, our Lisa has successfully got the answer straight off the bat.
0: Morning to Josh. Yes, we agree with you on your comment there. And poor Robert's Josh, just trying his hardest.
1: Yeah, Josh has waded in on the old debate and Robert's, yeah.
0: Anyhow.
1: Lisa, you're very confident.
0: Yes, but Google is not your friend.
1: Well, obviously it is.
0: Right.
1: She's just a genius.
0: Yeah, well, it could be. Today is World Play Day and we are celebrating the power of play with the Lego Group. 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
5: Hello, good morning. It's looking good across Falkirk, Stirling and Clap Manager so far. Nothing much to report. Just watch out though, there is expected to be some heavy rain later on today. So drive to road conditions. And if anything else comes up, you can always call us on the Central FM Jam line, 03.

0: So you know how on the system, Shaz, the music's all labelled, and it, you know, you've got your the artist and the title and all that there.
1: Yeah.
0: So the song by Ariana Grande, you just heard it, "Hate That I Made You Love Me." The title of the song, if you look at it, it's all in lowercase. I'm thinking somebody's put that in the system wrong. I just googled it then, and that's apparently the way that Ariana Grande wants
1: really?
0: It. Yeah.
1: Oh, that's bad grammar, isn't it?
0: It is, and it was getting to my OCD because Rihanna Rude Boy before it was correct. You know, everything was in capitals, Rude Boy in capitals, and Rihanna, and then we get this. I'm like, oh, someone's done it wrong. No, they've not. They've done it completely right, apparently. Anyway, on that line, it's far too early for that sort of thing. We would love to get your too early for This Is In. You can WhatsApp us just now, 0330-838-1031. We will get to them before Brothers in Rhythm in the next few minutes. Right now, though, it is 7 what time is it actually? I've lost my clock. 7:33. Here's the latest in the headlines just now.
2: There won't be a specific inquiry into former SNP chief exec Peter Murrell. MSPs voted down a motion last night, opting for the Scottish Greens' suggestion of a wider look into party political finances. There's been a second night of violence in Belfast, with police using water cannons on protesters. Disorder was sparked by the stabbing of a man in the city on Monday. And the Stirling Food Bank says they're expecting an increase in referrals this summer. Startup Stirling provides help to more than 300 people a week through their food crisis service.
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2: The wait is over as the 2026 World Cup gets underway tonight, with Mexico taking on South Africa in Mexico City. 48 teams, including Scotland, will compete at the tournament, which will be played over 39 days across the three host nations of the United States, Canada and Mexico. Scotland take on Haiti and Boston on Sunday, and defender Aaron Hickey admits his minutes still need to be managed carefully. Hamstring problems have caused him to miss a lot of football in recent years, with his latest spell on the sidelines only ending in April.
4: Now that I'm here, sitting here, thinking back about how hard it was, it was tough times, but now just happy to be here now. Try not to focus on the past and focus here.
2: And Scottish golfer Robert McIntyre aims to repeat his win in 2024 at the Canadian Open when the tournament gets underway this afternoon. Tommy Fleetwood, who lost in a playoff to home favourite Nick Taylor the year before, is also in action in Toronto. That's the latest Central FM Sports.
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0: Right then, too early for the Shaz.
1: Well, do you know, this morning... I thought you were asking me. You're asking me what's too early for...
0: No, I'm just saying it's too early for this, as part of the feature of the feature that we do on the show now.
1: I know, but I was just going to give you an example.
0: Oh, that's fine.
1: This
0: go for
1: morning,
0: it. I'm waiting. I'm waiting.
1: Right, okay. Right, honestly, it's not even anything great now. I've made such a fuss about it. This morning, all I wanted was a bit of jam on toast. Could I get the new jam jar open? I had to boil the kettle and then pour hot water on it and then try and twist it with a tea towel. It was absolutely awful. I couldn't be doing with that, honestly. It's too early for that.
0: You need one of those things that you can wrap around it. It's got rubber and it basically makes it a big handle.
1: Right. Okay.
0: Yeah.
1: Right, I know what I'm getting from you for Christmas.
0: There you go,
1: I?
0: That's it. Too early for this. It's clearly too early for me to read the time before the news there. Could not work it out.
1: Yeah, I know. It's too early for everything, really, isn't it?
0: It is. Talking about food and stuff, Sarah's been on already this morning. She's just run out of milk before breakfast. Not ideal. Far too early for that.
1: That's so bad.
0: Yeah.
1: And Joss has been in touch. He says, forgetting about roadworks and getting stuck in traffic.
0: Oh, no, there's nothing
1: worse.
0: But
1: you could have gone the other way.
0: I bet you that's the Graham's Road roadworks, isn't it? The ones right at Bainsford Cross are just slightly long. I bet you that's the ones.
1: I bet you anything. Yeah, I'll bet you. Oh,
0: no, there is nothing worse. Right, Randy Crawford's on the way, and this just now from Brothers in Rhythms, Central FM, 7:37, Thursday morning, live across Forth Valley with Brad and Shaz. Hello.

0: Tell you what, it's been a while since I heard this. Randy Crawford. This, You Might Need Somebody on Central FM. It is Thursday morning, 16 minutes to 8. Brothers in Rhythm and Such a Good Feeling before that. And you could be getting ready for this summer's biggest football tournament with McMichael's TV and Appliances in Alloa.
1: So we've teamed up with McMichael's to give one lucky listener the chance to win a 65-inch 4K Ultra HD QLED TV. So basically, you won't miss a thing. You will not miss a thing when it all kicks off over the weekend. So whether you're upgrading your matchday setup or creating the ultimate viewing experience at home, this incredible TV could be yours.
0: And it's not just TVs. McMichael's has a huge range of home appliances too, from fridges to keep those drinks ice cold. 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For your chance to win, all you've got to do is head to centralfm.co.uk, answer the competition competition question correctly. What's easy to say at this time of the morning, isn't it? 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The draw closes tonight. You have up until 23:59 tonight on the website to enter in. So make sure you are getting your entries in before that. And who knows, you could be bagging yourself a brand new 65-inch 4K Ultra HD QLED TV in the next few days. Thanks to the guys at McMichael's TV and Appliances in Alloa. And we'll sort Girls Aloud, some Taylor Swift, and the latest on Forth Valley's Roads next.
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1: Hello, good morning. Forth Valley roads are not too bad at the moment. Just be aware of Main Street in Bainsford. We've got roadworks there. May well cause you a couple of minutes delay this morning. We'll keep checking on things for you throughout the day. And if you spot something, why not call us on the Central FM jam line 0330 838 1031.

0: And there's her new one from Toy Story 5. I knew it. I knew you. I just said that.
1: Aww.
0: Girls lied before it with a promise. Do you know she done a surprise little duet with legendary songwriter Randy Newman at the Toy Story 5 premiere that the other night?
1: Yes. Oh, that's immense.
0: Yeah, it's cool, isn't it?
1: Oh, wow. I like that wee song. I have to be honest.
0: Do you know what?
1: It's very Toy Story.
0: Toy Story, but it also takes me back to, like, you know, first Taylor Swift, you know, when she was just kind of coming into the mainstream. She was kind of quite country. I heard with a guitar and stuff like that. It's like back to Taylor Swift's roots. So I quite like that track.
1: I do. I'm with you there, Brad. We agree on something.
0: We do.
1: J-Lo
0: and Beyonce, they're on the way. We're going to do this or that. We usually do this, that or t'other, but Andrew's off, so it's only this or that this morning. We'll do that in the next few minutes. And the latest news with Sarah on the way at 8 o'clock next.
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15: There's not going to be a specific inquiry into the former SNP chief executive Peter Murrell. MSPs voted down a motion last night, opting for the Scottish Greens' suggestion of a wider look into party political finances. Last month, the 61-year-old pleaded guilty to embezzling more than £400,000 from the SNP. The family of a man seriously injured in a stabbing in Belfast say they're disgusted by violence which has broken out in the city. There's been a second night of disorder, with police using water cannons after being pelted with bricks and petrol bombs by masked demonstrators. A food bank in Stirling says they're expecting a rise in referrals over the summer break. With breakfast clubs ending during the school holidays, it's expected to be a tough time for struggling families. Startup Stirling currently help more than 300 people a week through their crisis food service. They've launched their summer appeal. Julie Christie from the group explains how you can get involved.
16: If you would like to get involved, you can make a food donation at one of our supermarket donation stations throughout the area, or you can drop some food off at our warehouse.
15: The US and Iran have traded attacks again, despite Donald Trump's claim a peace deal is close. There have been blasts in Tehran, which in return has targeted Kuwait and Bahrain. And a Winnie the Pooh collectible coin is being released today. It features Eeyore, Piglet and Tigger. The new 50p's are the final one in the collection of three designs by the Royal Mint.
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15: Cloudy and rainy across the Forth Valley this morning and much of today with highs of 16. That's the latest. I'm Sarah McCallum.
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0: the fourth valley today as JLS Day.
1: Is it? I didn't know that. JLS Day.
0: I just made it up because they're playing the Kelpies tonight.
1: Oh, right. Honestly, all the JLS fans thought, I didn't know how today. That's amazing. What do I need to do? And you've just dashed their hopes.
0: I just dashed their hopes. Yeah, we're going to get some JLS on before 9 this morning just to celebrate. We are playing this

0: that, no t'other this morning because Andrew's decided that he's just taking the day off. So
1: I know.
0: It's only the two of us this morning, Shaz.
1: It's fine. We'll cope. I do feel we'll cope.
0: I like it better that way, to be honest.
1: No, I'm joking. That's a nonsense.
0: Andrew, if you're listening, which you won't be because he'll be still sleeping.
1: He won't be. You can say whatever you like.
0: I probably could, yeah. Right, J-Lo on the way, and this just now from Beyonce. Good morning.

0: Bad and Shaz and Beyonce with Crazy in Love before that. Okay, you ready to do this morning, Shaz? It's this or that. No t'other this morning, though, because there's only the two of us in the studio today.
1: That's fine. That's fine. We'll live with that. It's good enough.
0: You can get involved on the WhatsApp or the Central FM app this morning as well, if you like. We are asking dishwasher or washing the dishes.
1: Oh, right. Okay. I have opinions on this.
0: Right, go for it. Let's hear them.
1: Okay. So, a dishwasher's all very well. I can understand the convenience. However, you've still got to scrape the stuff off and scrape the crumbs off. And then, if you're just like a small family and you've got a massive dishwasher, the dirty dishes stay there for ages and ages, going all foosty and crusty until you filled the whole thing up. Also,
0: just to hold you there, my old house, we put a new kitchen in, okay? And the dishwasher, basically, we went to about three different kitchen designers and the three of them went, no, you can't put a dishwasher in. I'm like, yes, you can. There is room there. You can get a slimline dishwasher, which is what we got. And funnily enough, there was plenty of room for it and it worked absolutely fine. And it was great because it was just enough for the two of us. A couple of plates, a couple of bowls, some... what do you call those things? Cups and glasses. And it was brilliant.
1: Well, I'm glad you're pleased. But emptying the dishwasher is a murder thing to do.
0: Why,
1: and also,
0: though?
1: Sometimes they're still wet and you've still got to dry them anyway.
0: That's a rubbish dishwasher then. It's not getting hot enough to steam it off.
1: Oh, no. But the steam is wet. Anyway, on the plus side of washing dishes, it's a very sociable thing. You can get your kids to join in and do the dishwashing. And like, see, if you've got teenagers that are just stuck in their room all the time, you give them a job to dry the dishes.
0: Yep.
1: And then you get to talk with your kids. And under the pretext of it's a chore, they've got to dry the dishes. Also, I think your dishes, just you can get them all nice and sparkly with a little bit of extra elbow grease. I'm all for washing the dishes all the time. Plus,
0: who
1: you can
0: knew
1: get
0: you
1: like
0: felt
1: accessories.
0: So strongly about
1: I
0: dishes,
1: do.
0: My goodness. By the way, if you just joined us, welcome to Central FM. We're talking about dishes.
1: I know, honestly, it's gripping stuff. There's lots to be said for a dishwashing accessory. Instead of just a little tablet, you stick in a little
0: what sort of accessories have you got?
1: Well, you get nice marigolds. You know, they can have like little nice
0: ones.
1: You get a lovely little sponge. I love a sponge or a dishcloth. There's nothing nicer than rinsing out a dishcloth and twisting it and then putting it on the
0: little.
1: It's a wonderful thing. And little brushes as well. You can get them in like shapes of unicorns and doggies and things like that. Honestly, the sky's the limit. There's no end to the joy that comes from just hand washing dishes.
0: Well, I tell you what, right, Shaz?
1: Yeah.
0: Do a deal with you. I'll stop using my dishwasher if you come round and do my dishes. How about that?
1: Gladly. Right. I'll wash you dry.
0: Well, no, I'm not doing anything. That's what the dishwasher's for. So I am on team dishwasher. And, well, in case you didn't understand, Shaz is

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2: I know you moved on to someone new. 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

astray. Reminiscing on those past days. 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And I traveled around the world, think where you living at now. I heard you moved to Austin, got an apartment and settled down. And every once in a while, I start texting, write a paragraph, but then I delete the message. 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Or I wasn't ready to act right. Used to always think

0: More on These Days, Central FM, Thursday morning, live across Forth Valley with Brad and Shaz. No Andrew this morning because he's off on holiday, and we were talking this or that, whether you prefer washing your dishes by hand or using the dishwasher. And I'm sorry to say, Shaz, that the dishwasher is winning at the moment.
1: No,
0: it is, yeah.
1: No.
0: People just
1: don't
0: have the time.
1: Experience. Oh, make time.
0: It's
1: people.
0: A convenience thing, I think, more than anything, to be 100% honest with you.
1: Oh, you're missing a life skill. What's happening.
0: When I was younger, I used to love washing the dishes. Like, I did. Yeah. I really enjoyed it. Now I am an adult and I have 101,000 things to juggle. The dishwasher is my best friend.
1: There is nothing better than sticking the radio on and listening to one of your favourite tunes while dancing around the kitchen with a tea towel.
0: Yeah, exactly. just the tea towel on, nothing else. Right,
1: oh dear.
0: David Guetta and Sia on the way, and we'll check in with what's happening on the roads across the Forth Valley in the next few minutes as well.
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1: Hello, good morning. Forth Valley Roads are pretty okay at the moment. There is still that congestion through Bainswood and Main Street in those roadworks this morning. They're going to be there for a while, so I think if you head that way, so will you. And we've got slow-moving traffic along Falkirk Road down towards Earlsgate this morning. It's a little bit stop-start there as well. If you come across something else and we're not talking about, then pass on the information on the Central FM jam line, 0330 838 1031.

0: There is the door. This is Central FM. You're waking up with Brad Shaz this morning. We're going to get on a tune from the guys that will, I don't know, they'll maybe be doing their sound check in the next few hours. They may be even in the area. They may be in a hotel already. You never know. I'm talking about the guys from JLS. They're going to be down at the Kelpies this evening. I'm really hoping the weather stays off for that.
1: I know, just take a brolly just in case.
0: Yeah.
1: Yeah.
0: We will do some Gracie Abrams in the next few minutes as well. Right now, though, let's get all the latest with Sarah.
2: There won't be a specific inquiry into former SNP chief executive Peter Murrell. MSPs voted down a motion last night, opting for the Scottish Greens' suggestion of a wider look into party political finances. There's been a second night of violence in Belfast, with police using water cannons on protesters. The disorder was sparked by the stabbing of a man in the city on Monday. And the Stirling Food Bank says they're expecting an increase in referrals this summer. Startup Stirling provides help to more than 300 people a week through their crisis food service.
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2: As the World Cup officially gets underway later, Scotland defender Aaron Hickey says they're coping with the heat of the United States because they've been preparing for it all season. They've been training in North Carolina, where temperatures have been in the mid-30s, but Hickey says it's not been a problem.
4: One of the staff members told us that we were to do sauna every day at the club. We had like a programme to try and help us with the heat and stuff, so... Yeah, it's mostly just getting used to it. We came here a week early and to get used to the heat, so that's benefited.
2: Scotland start their campaign against Haiti in the early hours of Sunday morning. The World Cup gets underway tonight as Mexico take on South Africa in the tournament opener. Scottish golfer Robert McIntyre aims to repeat his win in 2024 at the Canadian Open when the tournament gets underway this afternoon. Tommy Fleetwood, who lost in a playoff to home favourite Nick Taylor the year before, is also in action in Toronto. And that's your latest Central FM Sport.
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0: Gracie Abrams and Hit the Wall, brand new from her, and JLS, Everybody in Love. That is such a tune. I forget how good a tune that is, and that is going to sound incredible when you hear that live. If you're heading down to the Kelpies this evening to see JLS there, fingers, toes and everything crossed that it stays nice and dry for you.
1: But you still have a brilliant time no matter what.
0: Oh, probably even a better time if it's wet, to be honest.
1: It's more fun, isn't it?
0: It is, yes. Blooming's Farm Shop and Coffee Bothy, by the way, celebrating 25 years in business.
1: Wow. Yeah. That's a while, isn't it?
0: It is. And to celebrate that, we're giving you the chance to win £100 vouchers all next week right here on this show.
1: Okay, so they are nestled, if you're wondering, at the foot of the beautiful Ockle Hills, and Blair Mains have been serving the local community since opening its doors back in 2001, and they have become one of Scotland's best loved farm shops and coffee destinations. And if you're paying them a visit during their anniversary week, there are even more reasons to celebrate, with in-store tastings, fantastic offers on furniture and gifts, plus lucky dip prizes for every coffee shop customer.
0: Oh, that sounds exciting. 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
0: Looking forward to playing that. And Agnes on the way, and the latest on the roads across the Forth Valley as well in the next few minutes.
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5: Hello, good morning. It's nice and quiet on Forth Valley Roads this morning. Just be aware, though, of a reminder, Bainsford Main Street, those roadworks really causing delays today. So just be aware if you're heading in that direction. And also a little bit slow heading down towards Earlsgate this morning along Falkirk Road. That's all we've got so far. If you find something when you're out and about, why not call us on the Central FM jam line, 0330 838 1031.

0: He's awful quiet these days, says Ollie.
1: I know. Is he not a new dad? I made that up.
0: I actually do not know. I know he was doing like a 400-kilometer endurance challenge a wee while back, but
1: He's recovering then, isn't he?
0: Yeah, he is. Yeah. Oh, there's a tune though. Ollie Mars, Run This Town, and Agnes before that with Release Me. Just a couple of minutes before nine. Live across Fourth Valley with Brad and Chaz. It's not going to be a good day out there today. So if you are expecting sunshine.

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7: There's now a dedicated phone line for people evacuated from their homes in Colesnaughton. Clackmannanshire Council say it'll be open from 9 until 5 on weekdays and 10 till 4 on the weekends for residents of the near 100 homes to access support or make an appointment to speak in person. Almost a month on from the first reports of ground movement, the incident hub at the Devonville Hall in Tillicoutrees shut down. Holyrood's voted not to hold a specific inquiry into the Peter Murrell scandal. Last month, the former SNP chief executive pleaded guilty to embezzling more than £400,000 from party finances. Instead, MSPs backed a motion by the Scottish Greens calling for a wider independent review into the finances of political parties. A Stirling food bank says they're expecting an increase in referrals this summer. Startup Stirling provides help to more than 300 people a week through their crisis food service. They've launched their summer appeal. Julie Christie is from the group. She says the break can be tough for vulnerable families.
8: Summer holidays are particularly difficult for families who have children and young people at school, as breakfast clubs and school lunches stop. That's why we're asking people in our communities to help us to donate some summer essentials.
7: And we could soon see stolen iPhones be worthless. Apple's reportedly agreed to make its anti-theft protection automatic on every mobile worldwide.
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7: Cloudy with the odd shower getting heavier across the Forth Valley today. Highs of 16. That's the latest. I'm Sarah McCallum.
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2: Brad, Chaz and Andrew. Waking up the Forth Valley.
10: It's gonna be great, gonna be great, gonna be a good day.
2: And 9 o'clock comes around already?
11: I know.
2: Wow.
11: Time flies, eh?
2: It doesn't half. Roll down to the weekend, definitely. I see if Andrew was here today, I would just get the look. And he just shakes his head, doesn't he? He's like,
11: yeah.
2: There's still another day to go.
11: I know.
2: It's closer to the weekend than not.
11: I think so. I think there is an argument for that.
2: Yeah.
11: I do. But it's quite nice, actually, Andrew's not here in a way, because we don't get told off.
2: No,
11: so much, we, do
2: yeah,
11: we?
2: No, we're like kids that have been left on our own little kind of, you know, device.
11: Yeah. Yeah, it's a voice of reason in our studio.
2: It is, which is great. But however, he will be back with us Monday morning, bright and breezy. You know, I reckon Andrew might be a little bit tired Monday when he comes because, you know, football and all that for the World Cup just kicking off.
11: Oh, my goodness.
2: Yeah.
11: I know. I think there'll be a lot of grumpy people if
2: I
11: you haven't got the day off.
2: I think there will, yes. Anyway, you're with us live until 10 and then Ross looking after things for Stuart because talking of World Cup, he's jetting off to America. Lucky man.
11: I know. Imagine that, eh? That's so exciting.
2: Yes. Right. We are going to get on Oasis, some Texas check-in on what's happening in the showbiz world. And we're still, even though Andrew's off, going to be going through our phones before

0: 10 o'clock this morning.
1: Oh,
0: so,
1: are we? Right,
0: yeah,
1: okay.
0: We are, sorry, is that news to you?
1: I thought I'd got off with it because
0: not
1: he wasn't here.
0: Not at all. The roulette wheel is still going to spin, and we're going to have to divulge something that is inside our phones. All to come before 10 this morning.
2: Wake up with Brad, Shaz and Andrew.
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0: Oasis, there's Don't Look Back in Anger, and Texas with Halo before that, just after 9 o'clock with Brad and Shaz. We're here with you until 10 o'clock this morning. We'll do some Ace of Base and Olivia Dean in a second, though, but we're chatting. What is it you want to chat about this morning, Shaz? Is it Michelle Keegan?
1: Yeah, Michelle Keegan. I don't really talk about her much. I used to love her in Corrie. She was really... Well, in fact, they're doing the reruns in Corrie at the moment.
0: Liked
1: She's
0: her
1: quite mouthy.
0: In Our Girl.
1: I liked her in that as well. Yes. Thought she was fab. Although loads of people... You know, this is the kind of things I read. Loads of people thought she was absolutely fabulous. However, they couldn't understand why her eyebrows always stayed in place, even though, like, she'd be blown up and stuff
0: exactly.
1: like that. They were like, how are those eyebrows still where they are? Oh. And then she came out and said she'd had procedures or whatever. Anyway, that was quite funny. So, apparently, and this happens a lot, I do feel that, see, when folks start heading for a big birthday, they decide they're going to do something. And Michelle Keegan's, she's 39, she's coming up for 40,
0: oh, wow,
1: believe it or not, because
0: wow.
1: she just looks about 12 still. But she decided she was going to get a tattoo, right?
0: All right, okay.
1: But lots of people do this.
0: Yes.
1: Lots of people do this. And so there's pictures posted on her socials of her and her husband, Mark, right, getting tattoos. Now, you would think, like, they were getting them together, maybe they do a little love heart and maybe sort of their own initials or whatever together, you know, love's young dream and all that.
0: Although they
1: now,
0: say
1: obviously.
0: You do that, that's the worst thing to do in a relationship.
1: Is it? Is it the kiss of death?
0: It's the kiss of death,
1: dear.
0: Yeah.
1: Really, and then you've got to go and get it lasered off, and that's agony as well.
0: Yeah.
1: Well, Michelle must have heard this because instead of getting a little tattoo of a lovely hubby, she decided that on each foot she's put the names of her little dogs on there. So she's got two tattoos on her feet. And they're of her dog. I'm trying to think what her doggy names are. But anyway, she's devoted to her doggies, and her husband's sort of on the back burner by the look of things.
0: My mate's just got a new tattoo, right?
1: Yeah.
0: And I've seen pictures of it before I actually seen it on him.
1: Yeah.
0: And I was shocked. He's got basically the majority of the back of his head just tattooed, and it looks like a kind of skull thing. And do you know what? It's a very nice design. However, I would not like to see him in the dark with this, because it would be like the Grim Reaper creeping up on you.
1: It'd be good at Halloween, though.
0: It would be great at Halloween, yeah. He'd just stick a cape on the wrong way, and then there's his costume.
1: But, like, can his hair grow through that?
0: Yeah. But right, I think so the idea he shaves his head, you know, like, you know. So I think that's the idea, you know. If his hair was to come through too much, it would, you know, you wouldn't see the tattoo, and it'd be kind of pointless, wouldn't it?
1: I know, but you've got the options then, haven't
0: well,
1: you?
0: Well, that's true, yeah.
1: That's going to be sore.
0: Well, that's what I said. I went, it was apparently, you know, agony and couldn't sleep when couldn't put, you know, like lying a pillow over that for the first few days. I'm just like, no, far too much for me, that.
1: Why would you do that?
0: I don't know. Not a clue.
1: Just put yourself through that pain.
0: It's a bit daft, isn't it? Right, here's Olivia Dean on Central FM.

0: and Olivia Rodrigo, Man I Need. Before that was lots of Mark Morrison and Hue and Cry Out. And we will play our phone game. What's on the phone? What's it called again? What's the game called again?
1: Inside your phone. Inside your phone.
0: Oh my goodness. The weekend can't come quick enough. That's all I'm going to say.
1: Oh dear. And you asked me and I didn't have the foggiest. Yeah. I just turn up and do what I'm told.
0: Anyhow, let's brush past that. Pretend we're professional. Pretend we know what's actually happening on our own radio show. You can join Central FM at Westfield's Wacky Extravaganza this Saturday. Gavin's going to be there playing great tunes with loads happening for all the family, including a parade, live entertainment, taekwondo demonstrations. We're talking inflatables. There's going to be face painted for the kids. Well, and the big adults as well, really. Craft stalls and so much more. It's set to be a fantastic afternoon of family fun, entertainment and community spirit at the heart of Westerfield.
1: So you can simply come along and enjoy the fun. There's plenty to see and do throughout the afternoon with activities for entertainment and entertainment for all ages. But make sure you stop by and say hello to our Gavin and the Central FM team, because they're going to be there as well. And everybody is welcome.
0: It's happening this Saturday from 12 noon until 4 at Westfield Park Community Centre in Falkirk. And I'm sure Gavin will love to see you down there.
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1: Hello, good morning. Forth Valley roads are moving quite well at the moment. Just be aware of the A9 as you approach Westfield roundabout through Etna Road roundabout to Bog roundabout. It's a little bit stop start there, so that's one to be aware of. And a reminder as well, you've got the Bainsford temporary traffic lights on Main Street. Those roadworks really causing delays if you're heading in that direction this morning. If you spot something else as well, then you can always call us on the Central FM jam line. 0330 838 1031.

0: Mark Morrison and Return of the Mac. Before that, you are waking up with Brad and Chaz Noander this morning because he's on his wee holidays, which is absolutely fine. Well, I say wee holidays. He's just taking the day or two off.
1: It's a holiday yet, isn't it?
0: It is, yes. Right, it's time to play on your phone. We are deep diving into the secrets that are on, well, just mine and your phones today, Chaz. Andrew's managed to get out of this. So shall we spin the wheel, see what we have to reveal?
1: Go for it.
0: Right, here we go. This is what we're going to reveal this morning. Really need to get this going a little bit quicker. Come on!
1: In its own time.
0: A radio show to do here. Land. And it is the most used emoji.
1: Oh, ow. Right, okay. I love an emoji.
0: Yeah, I do. I love an emoji as well.
1: I was quite late to the party.
0: I can imagine.
1: I'm late to every party. I like a heart. I like the two pink hearts.
0: Two
1: I do
0: pink
1: that
0: hearts,
1: a lot.
0: Right, okay.
1: Yeah, that's quite nice.
0: So when you open up your emoji bits, when you type an emoji, top left hand one, what one is sitting there?
1: Oh, right, hang on. How do I do that then, Brad?
0: Just pretend you're trying to send an emoji on a message.
1: Right, okay.
0: And then the one that's at the top left is the most used emoji.
1: Is it?
0: Yes.
1: Right. Oh, right, okay. So we'd actually see, I was just guessing there.
0: Yep.
1: Right, okay. I'm going to pretend like I'm sending one to you.
0: Right, okay.
1: Right, okay. So, oh no, it's not working.
0: Well, what are you doing?
1: I don't know.
0: Oh my
1: goodness.
0: Okay,
1: yeah. So it is, I'm right. I've got the two hearts.
0: Yes.
1: The two little hearts. Then I've got the laughing one.
0: Uh-huh.
1: Then I've got the smiley one, the big cheesy smile. Then I've got a red heart. Mine's all full of niceness.
0: There you go.
1: Then I've got, I've got a sad face and a fingers crossed.
0: Oh, no, right. You want to know what mines are?
1: Yeah.
0: Right, so laughing face with the tears coming out the side.
1: Yeah.
0: Rolling laughing face.
1: Okay.
0: Face palm.
1: And what's that?
0: That's the person that's basically got their palm completely over their face.
1: All right, got you. Yeah.
0: And a rolling eyes emoji.
1: Oh, you're a bit more kind of cynical than me, aren't you?
0: Yeah, just a bit.
1: Nothing sad though. That's
0: nothing
1: quite good.
0: Sad. No, but just yeah. I'm clearly whoever I'm messaging. I'm clearly disappointed in them. They're either hilarious or they disappoint me.
1: Yeah, I like the gritted teeth one as well.
0: Yeah,
1: that's quite a good one.
0: That's a good one. Yeah.
1: Oh well.
0: But yeah, that's it. That's on our phones this morning. Nothing that
1: wasn't
0: exciting,
1: it?
0: Really, to be 100% honest. But yeah, there's a little insight into our most used emojis. And this is Ray just now. Where's my husband?

0: Triple Lindy, Katy Perry, If We Ever Meet Again, and Ray with Where Is My Husband Before It, and an insight into mine and Shaz's emoji messaging.
1: It's dead boring, like, you'd want, like, maybe an aubergine or something.
0: All right, cheeky, dearie me, this is ridiculous.
1: Honestly, we're so tame.
0: We are. Right, today, if you didn't know, is World Play Day, and if your family is anything like mine, Shaz, you'll know just how much fun a Lego session can be. There's something special about sitting down together and getting creative and seeing what you can build. It helps families feel happier, more creative, and more connected. And today is all about celebrating the power of play.
1: So, to mark World Play Day, the Lego Group are giving you the chance to win an incredible £600 worth of Lego bricks.
0: Oh my goodness, that is incredible.
1: That's a serious amount of Lego. And it's definitely enough to keep the whole family building, creating and playing for hours and hours and hours.
0: Oh, wow. 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
1: Hello, good morning. Traffic's quite slow along as you approach Westfield roundabout along the A9 this morning, and that continues down towards stop-start towards Bog roundabout. And the only other issue we found is just in Bainsford, that main street, those roadworks really causing delays if you're heading that way today. Just bear that in mind. And if you spot something, then why not call us if you can on the Central FM jam line 0330 838 1031.

0: And Natasha Bedingfield on Single Before That. That's pretty much it from us this morning. We've flown by.
1: That's what happens, isn't it?
0: I know.
1: We can't say that too loudly, though, because Andrew will think we didn't miss him this morning.
0: We can't do that at all. We basically found out that you like dishwashing, I like dishwasher, you have heart emojis, and I have emojis that are very cynical.
1: Yeah.
0: It's been an enlightening show.
1: Yeah.
0: Right, last one is Sabrina Carpenter. This is Espresso on Central FM. Good morning.

0: It's a bit of Carpenter. And there is Espresso on Central FM. That's the last one from us. Shaz, it's going to be Friday tomorrow.
1: I know, I can't believe it. Canted around again.
0: Looking forward to that. Listen, if you're off to JLS tonight down at the Kelpies, have a fantastic evening. If not, then still have a fantastic day. Ross is standing by. He's looking after things for Stuart for the next week or so whilst Stuart's in the States for the World Cup. He's got some Kelly Clarkson to kick things off. Smithy is back on the home run from 2 and Liv Kell soundtracking your Thursday evening from 6. That's how the rest of your day is sounding on Central FM. Have a good one.
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0: result. Clonmannanshire Council say the service will be available for support or to make an appointment to speak in person. It'll be open 9 until 5 every weekday and 10 till 4 on weekends. The Devonvale Hall in Tillicoutry is closing as an incident hub for residents. A Stirling Food Bank says they're anticipating a rise in referrals over summer. Startup Stirling support more than 300 people a week through their crisis food service. They've launched their summer appeal amid an expected rise during the school holidays. Julie Christie is from the group. She explains how you can help.
1: You can also give a financial donation via our website at startupstirling.org.uk. Or maybe you would like to run a food donation drive with your work colleagues and friends to donate it to Startup Stirling.
0: The Scottish Parliament has been discussing the new Stirling Studios. The £16 million project is being built on Forsyth and is hoping to attract major film and TV productions. And Ryanair is being investigated by the competition watchdog over charges parents have to pay to sit with their children. The Competition and Markets Authority says it's looking at the airline's policy of making parents buy a family seat which costs around £8 each way. The carrier has called the inquiry bogus and says its policy is in line with all relevant rules and regulations.
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0: Rain continuing a bit heavy in parts of the Forth Valley this morning with highs of 16 degrees. That's the latest. I'm Sarah McCallum.
3: Thursday morning across the Forth Valley, I've got Ed Sheeran and Mario to play for you very shortly. Let's get back into Kelly Clarkson, Because of You.
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Mario. That's all you need, baby. Let Me Love You across the Forth Valley on Central FM. It's Ross in for Stuart McCafferty. Thank you to Brad and Chaz. They are back tomorrow morning when you wake up. I am in for Stuart McCafferty today because he is off to the World Cup. I feel like an absolute kid at Christmas because today is the day. The World Cup starts today. Mexico take on South Africa later tonight. I know Scotland don't kick off until the early hours of Sunday morning, so a little bit longer to wait. But I suppose we've been waiting 28 years. Another couple of days, it won't hurt. If you're heading out to the States, or if you just want to get involved with the show this morning, 81400, start your message with the word Central, or send me a WhatsApp, 0330-838-1031. Also, if you're going out to the States, I want to know how you're getting out there, because some people are going weird and wonderful routes. They're going Dublin to Reykjavik, Reykjavik to Boston, or they're maybe going Portugal to Dubai, Dubai to Singapore, Singapore to Boston. I don't know the weird and wonderful ways that the Tartan Army are getting out there, but I'm all here for it.

0: 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On the way, I'll tell you how you can win a load of Lego, and we'll also get music on the way from Level 42 and a man who finished behind Will Young and Gareth Gates in the very first series of Pop Idol.
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Darius, colorblind across the Forth Valley on Central FM. It's Ross here. Do you know today is World Play Day? 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Terms and conditions are there as well. And while you do that, I'll get music on the way from Snap, but first Bruno Mars, I Just Might.

0: snap the power on Central FM. Is it just me, or am I the only person that thinks of a supermarket when I hear that song? Because it's been used in the adverts very recently. We're going to do the Wonder Year very shortly. All the songs from now until 11 are from the same year, but what is the year? 81400, start your message with the word Central. 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
0: 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Let's do Share Belief, but first Brandy and Monica, The Boy Is Mine.
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Brandy and Monica across the Forth Valley on Central FM. It's Ross here. We are playing The Wonder Year. Every song from now until 11 is from the same year. If you think you know the answer, 81400. Start your message with the word Central. Or you can send me a WhatsApp, 0330-838-1031. This was the year that Bill Clinton and Monica Lewinsky's affair hit the headlines. On the telly, we were watching The Royal Family, The Tweenies, and Who Wants to Be a Millionaire? And Elton John was knighted by the Queen, but mistakenly introduced as Sir John Elton. It was also the year of this massive track from Cher, Believe.

That's one of those songs that can just transport you back in time. New Radicals, you get what you give across the Forth Valley on Central FM. It's Ross here playing the Wonder Year. Can you guess the year though? 81400. Start your message with the word Central or send me a WhatsApp 0330-838-1031. This was the year that Jerry Halliwell left the Spice Girls. Furby took the world by storm. Just a little side note. When we were kids, there was four of us growing up and we all got Furbies for Christmas one year, and my dad accidentally kicked one down the stairs, and as it hit every stair on the way down, it went again, again. And as a family, we still laugh that little Furby was getting knocked down the stairs and went again, again. It was also the year that the UK hosted Eurovision Song Contest in Birmingham and Google first appeared on our computer screens. And I'm going to give you a massive hint right now to what year this is. I couldn't not play this. I just couldn't. We couldn't have this year as a wonder year and not play Jerry O.G. Carnival de Paris.

0: I think that gave away so many right answers on the text. Helen, you've got it right. Number ending 675, you've got that right as well. The year this year was 1998. 28 years of heart, a couple of years away from ending. Scotland are going to be at a World Cup. I never thought I would say that in my adult life. I was 5 years old when they got to 98. I don't even really remember 98. There'd be so many people out there with so many brilliant memories of that tournament. Oh, this is going to be so special.
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0: 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Iron Brew.
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5: 3 weeks after people were told to leave their homes over grounds movements in Coolsnoss and the local incident hubs closing, the Devonville Hall in Tillicoultry was set up as a respite centre, but now that's shutting as a new phone line's now live set up by Clackmannanshire Council. Residents of the near 100 homes are able to call it from 9 until 5 on weekdays and 10 till 4 on weekends to access support or arrange an appointment. The US has carried out fresh strikes on Iran. Tehran has threatened to hit back against American targets in Bahrain, where missiles warning sirens have sounded. The latest escalation comes despite efforts to finalise a peace deal between the two sides. US Defence Secretary Pete Hegseth says his military is not afraid to use force.
6: The President expects us to be strong and resolute with the way that we respond and bring firepower, and we will certainly do that if need be.
5: Councils across Scotland must do more to roll out 20 mph speed limits. That's the message from a local MSP. The zones are being rolled out across the Forth Valley, but only 5 Scottish councils have completed it. Mid Scotland and Fife Green MSP Mark Ruscott's calling for action.
7: We need to see a consistent rollout because we know that this works. It does save lives.
5: And plans for a major film studio in Stirling have been discussed at Holyrood. The £16 million Stirling Studios is being built on the former Ministry of Defence land at Forsyth. The screen sector is set to contribute more than £1 billion a year to the Scottish economy by 2030.
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5: Heavy rain continuing across the Forth Valley this morning and much of today with highs of 16. That's the latest. I'm Sarah McCallum.
3: Thank you very much, Sarah. Right, let's do something from Cammy Barnes, Whiskey Roll and The Corrs. The first to strip, teaming up with Well I Am.
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fresh off the back of playing Jeremy Clarkson's Pub. The Cars, So Young across the Forth Valley on Central FM. Ross in for Stuart McCafferty today. Let's do something from Whitney Houston on the way very shortly. But first, a man that I am expecting big things from this year. This is Cammie Barnes, Whiskey Roll on Central FM.

0: Delight, Groove is in the Heart on Central FM. Let's do a showbiz update very shortly. Then I've got music from a woman who has given up on dating apps because men don't actually believe it's her. I mean, I can see that. She is a very famous pop star.
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0: Poor Natalie Imbruglia can't find love on the dating apps because every man that she matches with, they think that she's catfishing them, and it's actually her. Holly Humberstone on the way very shortly, but let's get an entertainment update right now.
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2: Hello, it's Olivia with your entertainment news. And Taylor Swift surprised fans at the Toy Story 5 premiere in LA by performing her new song from the film called I Knew It, I Knew You, as well as the iconic You've Got a Friend in Me with Randy Newman. Also, Steven Spielberg's brand new Alien film Disclosure Day is out in cinemas now. Josh O'Connor and Eve Hewson star in the film alongside Emily Blunt, Colin Firth and Colman Domingo, and they tell us what it felt like being on such a huge set.
3: Even though me and Eve worked a fair bit, I sometimes felt like we were the kind of competition prize winners, like work experience kids.
4: That's what it felt like.
3: It did feel like that.
4: I love it. Oh my God, every day.
2: We also asked Josh and Eve who would handle an alien invasion best, Irish or Brits.
4: The Irish would be like, yeah, sure, no, that makes sense. Anyway.
3: Point to it.
4: Point, are they good crack? Yeah. As long as they're good crack, they can do it. Whereas the Brits would really get a little bit more. You would.
2: Very true. That's all for your entertainment news. Back with you soon.
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Holly Humberston to Love Somebody across the Forth Valley on Central FM. It's Ross here. Big shout out to Blair Main's Farm Shop and Cothy Bothy, who are celebrating 25 years in business, and we are giving the chance to win £100 vouchers all next week with Brad, Shaz and Andrew. 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So to celebrate, the guys are playing The Year It Began. We are heading back to 2001, the year that they first opened their doors, each day giving you a chance to put your knowledge of that year to the test and win yourself a £100 Blair Main's voucher. 5 vouchers in total, and if you're one of our lucky winners, you'll also be entered into the grand final draw, where one winner will also win a £250 Blair Main's anniversary hamper. 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So join the guys Monday. 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It's all thanks to our friends at Blair Main's Farm Shop and Cothy Bothy, celebrating 25 years of serving the local community and becoming one of Scotland's best loved farm shops and coffee destinations. It doesn't hurt.

0: cry. The playlist is hitting it out the park today. Earlier on, I played you Darius Dinesh, Colorblind. Now Will Young, Leave Right Now. Hopefully on the way, I've got Gareth Gates, Unchained Melody, maybe. No, I don't. I've got Coldplay and Anne-Marie on the way.
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You can just tell that song was written by Ed Sheeran. Anne-Marie, 2002 on Central FM. It's Ross here. And answer me this. If you drive, how many times did it take you to pass your test? I was 3 times. First time, totally understand what happened. I pulled out into a roundabout, nearly caused a major accident, failed my test. Fine. Second time, I failed for getting out the way of a blue light ambulance. I was ready to punch the driving instructor. Not going to lie. Third time, fair enough, passed. But the pass rate has hit a 5-year high. 51.4% of people who sat their practical exam last month passed. I mean, half the people walking into that test centre knew they were walking out with a licence. That is incredible. I don't know if it's just the test has got easier or whether people have got better at driving, but given my judgement of the road recently, it's definitely that people have not got better at driving.

0: Ross with you on your Thursday morning across the Forth Valley on Central FM. On the way, I've got Carly Rae Jepsen, Ultra Natty, and we might even do something from a man who is coming back to Scotland in August.
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4: There's now a dedicated phone line for people evacuated from their homes in Colesnaughton. Clannadshire Council say it'll be open from 9 until 5 on weekdays and 10 till 4 on weekends for residents of the near 100 homes to access support or make an appointment. That's almost a month on from the first reports of ground movement. The incident hub at the Devonville Hall in Tillicoutrees shut down. A food bank in Stirling says they're expecting a rise in referrals over the summer break. Startup Stirling currently help more than 300 people a week through their crisis food service. They've launched their summer appeal. Julie Christie from the group explains how you can get involved.
5: You can make a food donation at one of our supermarket donation stations throughout the area, or you can drop some food off at our warehouse.
4: Thousands of Scotland fans have started travelling to the United States to watch their side at the World Cup for the first time in almost three decades. Steve Clarke's team began their campaign against Haiti in Boston in the early hours of Sunday. These supporters at Edinburgh Airport are excited to see their country back at the tournament.
6: I was 7 years old the last time, so wasn't quite travelling out to France. We're going via France today, so a bit poetic.
7: I was there in France 98 and it was our last ever game, and I think we all know who that ended.
8: I think we can get out of the groups. Bet 3 points against Haiti is a must, and then we'll see how we go on after that.
4: And a Winnie the Pooh collectible coin is being released today. It features Eeyore, Piglet and Tigger. The new 50 piece are the final one in the collection of three designs by the Royal Mint.
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4: Cloudy and rainy across the Forth Valley heading into this afternoon with highs of 16. That's the latest. I'm Sarah McCallum.
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Carly Rae Jepsen, Call Me Maybe on Central FM. Ross M for Stuart McCafferty today. I've got Lizzo and Ariana Grande on the way very shortly. And talking of team-ups, let's do Calvin Harris and Jazzy right now.

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0: Lizzo and Ariana Grande on Central FM. It's Ross here. Right, let's do something from Somber and Gabrielle on the way very shortly. And we'll also get a woman who is bringing her most recent tour to the big screen. I'll give you a hint. It's not Taylor Swift.
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Katy Perry on Central FM. It's Ross here, and I don't know if you know this, but today is World Play Day, and I think we can all agree that no matter what age you are, playing with Lego is so much fun. 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So to mark World Play Day, the Lego Group are giving you the chance to win an incredible £600 worth of Lego bricks. I can't win it, but if I could, I would be right in there getting that Ferrari Formula One kit. That looks insane, especially ahead of the Spanish Grand Prix this weekend. 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

0: Jamiroquai, Space Cowboy across the Forth Valley on Central FM. Ross here. Let's do something on the way from Harry Styles and the Killers, and I'll also tell you why passport control don't look too kindly on some dinosaurs.
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Killers, Smile Like You Mean It on Central FM. Ross here. And if you have kids, you might sympathise with this story, because a woman's gone viral today. She had to cancel an overseas work trip after she found out that her son had doodled a dinosaur on the inside of her passport. Immigration officials in Malaysia, they didn't find it funny and basically said the passport is damaged and invalid for travel. But she's taken it in good spirits. She basically said, "I hate dinosaurs," which, there's nothing else you can really do in that situation, but I imagine that child is in for the grounding of his life when he gets home.

0: Jade, don't walk away on Central FM. Ross here just before 1 o'clock, so that can mean only one thing. We'll do the number ones at one after our news update next.
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17: 3 weeks after people were told to leave their homes over ground movements in Colesnaughton, the local incident hubs closed. The Devonville Hall in Tillicoutry was set up as a respite centre, but now that's shut as a new phone line set up by Clontarf Council. Residents of the near 100 homes are able to call it from 9 until 5 on weekdays and 10 till 4 on weekends to access support or arrange an appointment. Councils across Scotland must do more to roll out 20 mph speed limits. That's the message from a local MSP. The zones are being rolled out across the Forth Valley, but only 5 Scottish councils have completed it. Mid Scotland and 5 Green MSP Mark Ruskell is calling for action.
18: We need to see a consistent rollout because we know that this works. It does save lives.
17: A Stirling food bank says they're anticipating a rise in referrals over summer. Startup Stirling support more than 300 people a week through their crisis food service. They've launched their summer appeal amid an expected rise during the school holidays. 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
17: And Ryanair is being investigated for charging parents to sit with their children on flights. The competition watchdog's considering whether it's broken consumer law. The carrier called the inquiry bogus.
20: Sports update with IBT.
17: Friends and family of Scotland's World Cup squad are flying out to the US today. 4 first-half goals gave Steve Clarke's men a 4-0 win in their final warm-up match against Bolivia. Scottish FA President Mike Mulroney is flying out to the States. He's optimistic they'll capitalise on that during the tournament.
21: I think he's done a great job so far. In the other camps, obviously, he demands that he goes through. It's his challenge for himself, and the nations are behind him. And he's confident in an incredibly tough group this time that we've got a great shot at it.
17: These fans flying from Edinburgh can't wait.
22: It's going to be absolutely amazing. First time in, 28, 30 years
2: I'm going to go and win it as well.
4: It's one of a lifetime, isn't it? Kind of experience. So the fact that we get to go there and witness it is just amazing.
9: Can't believe it. A little bit nervous, but it should be grand. It should be a good away trip for sure.
17: Scotland's first match is against Haiti, and the earlier results.

0: North Valley this afternoon, highs of 16. That's the latest. I'm Sarah McCallum.
1: Thank you very much, Sarah. Just gone 1 o'clock across the Forth Valley. It's time for the number ones at one. One song from the 80s, 90s and the noughties.
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Atomic Kitten on Central FM. That is representing the Naughties on the number ones at 1 4 weeks in 2001. The only thing is, they were about to be dropped by their record label. Then they released that song, and everything was all of a sudden hunky-dory. But it wasn't without drama. The night before the music video, Kerry Katrona left Atomic Kitten and everything just went to absolute chaos. Before that, Babylon Zoo, Spaceman, 5 weeks in 1996. The track became an overnight phenomenon, debuting straight in number one and selling nearly 500,000 copies in its first week alone. 80s to go now, and we've gone for a good one. Spandau Ballet and True.

Rounding off the number ones at one, Spandau Ballet True on Central FM. 4 weeks of number one in 1983. It was written by Gary Kemp about his platonic crush on Claire Grogan. There you go. Fun fact, that one. Let's do Neo and Cammy Barnes and the number ones at one. We'll be back tomorrow afternoon.

0: Neo, closer on Central FM. Shross here. Let's do music from Craig David and Five. Do you think Craig David is really annoyed with Avid Merian after Bo Selecta all those years ago? We'll also talk about the Westfield Wacky Extravaganza on Saturday.
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Craig David, 7 days on Central FM. It's Ross here. And what are your plans for Saturday? Because we are going to be down at Westfield's Wacky Extravaganza. Gavin's going to be there. He's playing the tunes. There's loads of stuff happening. There's a parade, live entertainment, a Taekwondo demonstration, inflatables, face painting for the kids, craft stalls, the works. It's set to be an absolutely fantastic afternoon of family fun, entertainment and community spirit in the heart of Westfield. Just come along and enjoy the fun. There's plenty to see and do throughout the afternoon with activities and entertainment for all ages. And be sure to stop by and say hello to Gavin and the Central FM team while you're down there. That's Saturday from noon until 4 p.m. at Westfield Park in Falkirk. Oh, no.

0: George Ezra, Blame On Me on Central FM. Ross here. Let's do Candy Staten and Madcon on the way very shortly, and I'll tell you the joke that the Beano have named Joke of the Year.
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Madcon begging on Central FM. It's Ross here, and I don't know if you were like me, but growing up I used to get my pocket money on a Saturday and I'd go down the shops and I would get a copy of Match of the Day or the Beano. I used to love the Beano. Dennis the Menace, the Bash Street Kids, absolutely fantastic times. But they have crowned the funniest class for 2026, and I tell you what, the joke is brilliant. Joy Lane Primary School in Kent, they have won the funniest class in Britain, and they deserve it with this joke. I didn't think food could make calls, but then boom, onion rings. Come on, mate. I've been laughing at that all morning. Says more about me that though, doesn't it?

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0: Right, that was fun. Shall we do that again? I'll be in for Stuart McCafferty again tomorrow because he has gone to the World Cup. The jammy so-and-so. I'm handing over to Smithy, though. He has hit the headlines after two. The hometime humdinger and your chance to win a meal for two. Thanks to our friends at the Red Herring and Bridge of Allen when we play Soundbite. Liv Carroll is here from six. She has the half-hour house party and new emerging music from nine. And then Brad, Shaz and Andrew are back tomorrow morning when you wake up. They have your next chance to win £500 on Wake Up and Cash In. I'll speak to you tomorrow.
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15: Dedicated phone lines now open for people affected by the reported ground movement in Colesnaughton. Nearly 100 homes have been evacuated as a result. Clough Manager Council say the service will be available for support or to make an appointment. It'll be open 9 until 5 every weekday and 10 till 4 on weekends. A local MSP says councils must do more to deliver 20 mph speed limits across Scotland. The zones are being rolled out across the Forth Valley, but only 5 councils in the country have completed it. Mid Scotland and Fife Green MSP Mark Ruskell wants action to reduce limits.
16: Despite there being a consensus now that 20 mph works in built-up areas, in streets where you've got a lot of pedestrians, cyclists, cars and lorries mixing up together, we're seeing an inconsistent rollout across Scotland.
15: John Healy has resigned as Defence Secretary. It's over a disagreement about investment in his department. And Scotland defender Aaron Hickey says they're coping with the heat of the United States because they've been preparing for it all season.
17: One of the staff members told us that we were to do sauna every day at the club. We had like a programme to try and help us with the heat and stuff, so it's mostly just getting used to it. We came here a week early to get used to the heat, so that's benefited.
15: They've been training ahead of the World Cup in North Carolina, where temperatures have been in the mid-30s. Scotland start their campaign against Haiti in the early hours of Sunday morning.
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15: Cloudy with rain continuing a bit heavy in parts of the Forth Valley this afternoon. Highs of 16. That's the latest. I'm Sarah McCallum.
13: Afternoon just gone two. It's Thursday. Welcome to the Home Run. I'm Smithy. Hello. Billy Ray Martin will kick us off this afternoon, as well as music.

I'd forgotten how good that song was, to be honest. Love that. Billy Ray Martin, Your Loving Arms here at Central FM. LaRue with Bulletproof before that, getting us underway for the home run for Thursday. Feels like a short week. I only started back yesterday, though, and it's Thursday already. I can get used to these three-day weeks, by the way. And what better excuse than to be happy today than the World Cup starting tonight as well. Was it Mexico, South Africa, I think, the first game? Ironically, it's the most earliest game in the tournament as well. 8 o'clock at night is taking place. Why are they showing the Scotland game at 2 in the morning and Mexico v South Africa gets 8 p.m? Billing. I'm not liking that at all. Anyway, I will watch you this weekend, don't worry. I'll get out of my bed, set an alarm for 1:30, we'll be good to go. We've got the showbiz news on the way around about 3:30. Chances for you to win on Soundbite this afternoon. Plus, not only that, got the home time humdinger. And Hit the Headline on the way in a couple of minutes' time at Central FM as well. After this, from Olivia Rodrigo, Drop Dead, Central FM.

0: 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Right, time for today's Hit the Headline. 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Leave your name so we can give you a mention. Or if you're using the app to listen to the station this afternoon, literally all you need to do is click a couple of buttons. You can message me here at the studio with your song suggestions for this headline today. Yeast found in Iceman's 5,000-year-old belly has been used to make sourdough. I'm not kidding, that is the headline. Yeast found in Iceman's 5,000-year-old guts has been used to make sourdough. Scientists have used yeast from the guts of Oatsy, the Iceman, to make sourdough bread. Wow. The 5,300-year-old hunter, who was found frozen in the Alps in 1991, has fascinated researchers for decades. Now a team has uncovered new insights into the complex microbial ecosystem surrounding Oatsy, revealing that some microorganisms from the glacier where he was found have been associated with them ever since. Using a range of samples and analytical techniques, scientists were able to separate microorganisms from his lifetime to those that colonised his remains after death, both in the ice and during more than three decades of modern preservation. Big words in there for me today. That is our headline today, and they've actually used it to make sourdough bread. I don't know if they ate it, it doesn't say in the article, but that's what they've used it for anyway. A yeast found in Iceman's 5,000-year-old gut has been used to make sourdough. That is our headline today. Like I say, 0330 838 1031. If you want to get in touch, or you can use the Central FM app this afternoon, let us know your song suggestions. We'll play the best one before three.
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It's Womack and Womack with Teardrops here at Central FM. Love that song, Montel Jordan before that. Join Central FM at Westfield's Wacky Extravaganza this Saturday, by the way. Gavin, Urgav's going to be down there playing some great tunes with lots happening for the family, including a live parade, entertainment, taekwondo demonstrations, also inflatables and face painting for the kids, craft stalls, much, much more. It's going to be a fantastic afternoon of family fun, family entertainment and community spirit in the heart of Westfield. You can go along and enjoy the fun. Plenty to see and do throughout the afternoon with activities and entertainment for all ages. And be sure to stop by and say hi to Gavin and the team from Central FM with the Roadshow, who's going to be down there Saturday, 12 noon through until 4 at Westfield Park Community Centre in Falkirk. Should be a fantastic day. Make sure you go along and say hi to a wee Gavin.

0: great film, that, isn't it? What was it, Armageddon? Or Independence Day? I can't remember. It's Independence Day. Of course it was. What am I like? Aerosmith, Don't Want to Miss a Thing. At Central FM, keep your song suggestions coming for our Hit the Headline today. We'll run through that in a couple of minutes' time. We've got some Gun, good Scottish band, Gun, on the way in a couple of minutes' time. Plus some Kings of Leon on the way as well.
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I keep your suggestions coming in on Hit the Headline today. Yeast found in Iceman's 5,000-year-old gut has been used to make sourdough. Now, I don't know if they made the sourdough and then actually ate it, but this is a genuine story. Scientists have used yeast from the gut of Otzi, the Iceman, and have managed to make sourdough bread from it. And the 5,300-year-old hunter who was found frozen in the Alps in 1991 has fascinated researchers for decades and now took yeast that was grown in his stomach and made sourdough. Apologies if you're at your lunch enough, maybe, you know, put you off. By all means, get in touch with a song suggestion, 0330 838 1031 on WhatsApp. We'll find a winner before three this afternoon. Deep in

It's Bebe Rexha, New Religion at Central FM. Right, song for our headline today. Yeast found in Iceman's 5,000-year-old gut has been used to make sourdough. Don't know if I would, you know, want to eat that, but there we go. It's been found in this guy's gut anyway. 5,000 years old. We've had a number of suggestions coming in. Lisa and Maureen managed to get in touch with the song that we're going to play for the winning song today. So it's a 5,000-year-old Iceman. Can be only one song, can't there? Thank you, Lisa and Maureen, for the suggestion today.

0: only ever going to be one winner today on Hit the Headline, wasn't there? Yeast found in Iceman's 5,000-year-old guts being made to make sourdough. Yeah, like I say, there was only ever going to be one winner. As suggested by Lisa and Maureen today on Hit the Headline, we'll have another one for you to round off the week tomorrow. Of course, around about 20 past two here on The Home Run at Central FM. And stick around, news is next.
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15: Dedicated phone lines now open for people affected by the reported ground movement in Colesnaughton. Nearly 100 homes have been evacuated as a result. Clough Manager Council say the service will be available for support.

0: Defence Secretary is over a disagreement about investments in his department. And Scotland defender Aaron Hickey says they're coping with the heat of the United States because they've been preparing for it all season.
1: One of the staff members told us that we were to do sauna every day at the club. We had like a programme to try and help us with the heat and stuff, so it's mostly just getting used to it. We came here a week early to get used to the heat, so that's benefited.
0: They've been training ahead of the World Cup in North Carolina, where temperatures have been in the mid-30s. Scotland start their campaign against Haiti in the early hours of Sunday morning.
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0: Cloudy with rain continuing a bit heavy in parts of the Forth Valley this afternoon. Highs of 16. That's the latest. I'm Sarah McCallum.
3: You know, I've forgotten Sarah was in today, actually. I feel bad now calling her Andrew back. So you know when you get in the habit of saying something? What am I like? Lionel Richie and Rihanna will kick off this hour. Hello.
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Central FM, 11 minutes past 3, Thursday afternoon. Hello, I'm Smithy, and that's Lionel Richie, My Destiny. Rihanna and Calvin Harris before that, We Found Love. Hope your Thursday's going well so far. World Cup starts tonight. Oh, yes, I'm actually buzzing for the World Cup now, and I reckon that Scotland are going to get to at least the final. Yeah, maybe that is a wee bit wishful thinking, but yeah, Scotland don't start until Sunday morning, of course, 2 o'clock in the morning, when they play Haiti. But the first game in the opening ceremony of the World Cup is tonight, 8 o'clock kickoff. It is Mexico against South Africa. And we got one of those, you know, those predictors that you have to do when you can predict the scores and you can, the wee bit of a sweepstake in the office. And normally you just pull teams out of a hat, not this year. We have to do the scores, predict the scores, and you get 1 point if you were correct with the result and 5 points if you got the right score and all that kind of thing. Now, the World Cup, as you know, used to only be 48 teams, or used to be 32 teams. It's now 48. So I spent my morning going through 74 World Cup matches in order to work out what the score's going to be. Honestly, I go deep into these things when it comes to research. Rankings, world rankings, all that kind of thing, all comes into play. And I think I've got Scotland in the final, which is good.

0: Texas with an inner smile at Central FM. Thursday afternoon, we'll take a look at the world of entertainment news fairly soon. Taylor Swift, surprise, surprise, in the entertainment news. And not a day goes by where she doesn't feature in some form in the entertainment news. News of her on the way, news on Penny Edwards as well, plus some Ray gossip and scandal. Well, not so much scandal, just a wee bit of gossip on the way in the next 10 minutes' time, plus some Harry Styles musically soon. And Big Mountain, what a tune, played from them next at Central FM.
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0: good old Hattie Sales. He'll be in London very, very soon, kicking off his tour, of course. And there goes the door, you at Central FM.
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0: Like I mentioned earlier, there wouldn't be a normal day if Taylor Swift wasn't featured somewhere in the entertainment news. And she's made a surprise appearance at Toy Story 5's premiere on Tuesday, delighting fans with a special performance alongside legendary songwriter Randy Newman. After walking the red carpet, Swift returned following the screening to perform a new song, I Knew You, which features in the Disney Pixar sequel. She then welcomed Newman onto the stage, where the pair performed the iconic Toy Story theme, You Got a Friend in Me. It's a great song, isn't it? And a new track is written from the perspective of cowgirl Jessie and marks a return to Swift's country roots. According to the film's visual expert supervisor, Thomas Jordan, only a small group of people involved with the production knew about the song, with Disney and Pixar reportedly using an alternative version of the film to keep the collaboration a secret. Swift later revealed on social media that contributing to Toy Story's soundtrack had always been a lifelong dream, and one that she got to achieve as well. Olivia Rodrigo has reminded fans that her third studio album, You Seem Pretty Sad for a Girl So In Love, is just days away from release. The singer shared a new Instagram post on the 9th of June featuring a photo of herself in a white dress surrounded by wildflowers alongside the caption, You Seem Pretty Sad for a Girl So In Love, comes out in 2 days. It'll be one day now if she did that on the 9th. One more day, it's released tomorrow. An album set to arrive and has been described as a tightly constructed story charting the rise, peak and breakdown of Rodrigo's first major adult relationship. And the project marks the next chapter in the singer's career following the success, of course, of Guts. And of course, Ray has been honoured with the Indie Spirit Award at the Billboard's Indie Power Players event in New York City, using an acceptance speech to reflect on her journey as an independent artist. The British singer-songwriter spoke about her lifelong dream of making music and the challenges that she faced during her time with a major label. She encouraged fellow artists to ignore people who tried to put limits on their ambitions and creativity.
1: 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The trend-setting West End musical, based on the original iconic movie, features new music by Elton John and stars me, Vanessa Williams, as Miranda Priestley. It's the must-have accessory for 2026. 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That's all.

0: 20 minutes away from four. Pink, just give me a reason. Here at Central FM. We've got Cure on the way and some Calvin Harris and Jazzy. Their latest single's fantastic, by the way. It's called Satisfy. Plus, we'll chat soon about Wake Up and Cash In if you've never heard of this competition before. First of all, where have you been? Because, potentially, you could bag yourself £500 each weekday morning here at Central FM. We'll chat about that soon. And we'll find out from Martin as well in a couple of minutes' time what's happening on the Forth Valleys Roads with the very latest. He's on the way soon.
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12: Looking at the traffic, Scotland cameras, I can see on the M80, it's an early start for Glasgow-bound traffic. It's heavy as you head from the M876 merge at Dennylone Head down towards Castle Cary and Stirling Air 3 Road busy southbound as you head in towards the Causeway Head roundabout. In Falkirk, the Grahams Road busy northbound as you head from the Central Retail Park out towards Bainsford, the A9 busy southbound as you head in towards the Westfield roundabout, and Falkirk Road slow in both directions between the Earlsgate roundabout and the Westfield roundabout. Finally, the Clapmanshire Bridge is delay free both north and southbound. You can call us with an update on the Central FM jam line, 0330 838 1031. That's the latest. I'm Martin Robertson.
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It is secure. It's Friday. I'm in love. And Central FM. Friday tomorrow, of course. I'm sure you'd be in love with the idea of winning £500 as well. That'd be pretty good, wouldn't it? Wake up and cash in. Back tomorrow with Brad and Shaz. 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They'll give you a random letter of the alphabet. Then it's over to you if you can answer 10 questions correctly. 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

0: Rosé and Bruno Mars, Avatar, here at Central FM, 3 minutes away from four. We'll have the hometime humdinger on the way in the next hour. A bit of a miserable day outside today, isn't it? Got to be said. Hopefully the weekend is to brighten up at the weekend. That's the good news. And I've got a song from Bob Marley to bring out the sunshine to kick off the next hour. Plus, latest news at four on the way with Sarah next.
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7: 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Here's Sarah McCallum.
9: There's now a dedicated phone line for people evacuated from their homes in Cosnaughton over reports of ground movement. Clannadshire Council say it'll be open from 9 until 5 on weekdays and 10 till 4 on weekends for residents of the near 100 homes to access support or make an appointment. A local MSP is calling on councils across Scotland to do more to roll out 20-mile-per-hour zones. They're being set up across the Forth Valley. However, only five Scottish councils have completed the rollout. Mid Scotland and Fife Green MSP Mark Ruscott wants action to be taken.
10: Although we could be improving enforcement of 20 mile an hour, even a small reduction in speed makes a big difference in terms of reducing those casualties, but also making our streets feel a lot safer as well.
9: Family and friends of Scotland's World Cup squad are flying out to the USA today. Steve Clarke's men face Haiti early on Sunday morning in their first game at the tournament in 28 years. Falkirk first team coach Stephen McGinn is going to support his brother John.
11: I feel so lucky as a family, not just to get to watch John as at a World Cup, but go and follow Scotland as full family, so we're really excited about it. It's hard to trap down, sometimes he's up and down mood, so sometimes I go through my mum. How are you, John? How's John? How's he doing? So, but they said camp's been great.
9: The tournament gets underway tonight as Mexico take on South Africa in the opener. And stolen iPhones could soon be worthless. Apple's reportedly agreed to make its anti-theft protection automatic on every mobile worldwide.
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9: Cloudy with

10:04 Thursday afternoon, Bob Marley. And the sun is shining. It might not be shining all that much outside. It's horrible when I was driving in today, actually. Up the M9, there was all sorts of, just water everywhere. Hopefully. And fingers crossed, it is expected to get better by the weekend, so that's all good. Anyway, I'm Smithy. Welcome to the home run here at Central FM. It is Thursday. Got another chance for you to win on Soundbite a bit later on. You can win yourself a meal for two at the Red Herring in Bridge of Allen, of course. More on that later, though. I've still got plenty to get through before we reach that at 5:10, including the home time humdinger. A wee question for you to get your head around later on this hour. And we'll travel with Martin soon. And some brand new music to play you now as well from Ariana Grande at Central FM.

0: Sugar Babes and In the Middle here at Central FM. 17 minutes past four, Thursday afternoon. I will catch up with Martin once again, find out what's happening on the roads fairly soon. The World Cup starts tonight. I've been banging on about it, mentioning it a few times already this afternoon. I'm buzzing for the World Cup. Can't wait for it. Along with the World Cup, though, has seen the return of a legend. An absolute legend of the past one few World Cups, actually. He's changed the transformation and transformed the way people think about World Cups and predictions and things like that. There is a legend returning tonight. I will tell you about that fairly soon. Plus, like I say, travel with Martin and Shania Twain on the way at Central FM next as well.
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11: The M80 slow in Glasgow bound as you head from the M876 merge at Denylon, head down towards Castle Cary. The A9 is now queuing southbound as you head in towards the Cure roundabout. In Stirling, the A91 bit sluggish southbound as you head in towards the Bannockburn interchange. In Falkirk, the Grahams Road just steady to and from Bainsford. The A9 busy northbound as you head in towards the Westfield roundabout. Falkirk Road steady at the moment in both directions between the Elsgate roundabout and the Westfield roundabout. Finally, the Clackmanshire Bridge checks out fine in both directions. You can call us with an update on the Central FM jam line, 0330 838 1031. That's the latest. I'm Martin Robertson.
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0: for the Ballet with Gold here at Central FM. Right, home time humdinger on the way in the next 10 minutes. We'll play some Taylor Swift and One Republic to come as well. Right now, 4:30.
1: There's now a dedicated phone line for people evacuated from their homes in Colesnaughton. 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Councils across Scotland must do more to roll out 20 mile per hour speed limits. That's the message from Mid Scotland and Fife Scottish Green MSP Mark Ruskell. And family and friends of Scotland's World Cup squad are flying out to the USA today. Steve Clark's men face Haiti early on Sunday morning in their first game at the tournament in 28 years. So

0: Taylor Swift, lady of the moment, singing on the new Toy Story soundtrack, of course. And there goes Elizabeth Taylor, Central FM, 22 minutes away from 5. It's Thursday evening. Let's get underway with the home time humdinger for tonight. Like I say, if you finish at 5 o'clock, 20 minutes to go, get the old grey matter working for the last 20 minutes. Why not? If you want to get in touch with the answer, you can absolutely do that. 0330-838-1031 is the number you can use for WhatsApp. You can text me as well, remember. 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Send us a message and let us know the answer to this here question. It's quite a short one today. And I reckon fairly easy as well. I reckon you'll get the snowballer today. I am your father, but you are not my son. Who are you to me? So I am your father, but you are not my son. Who are you to me? Have a think about that. And you can get in touch on WhatsApp. 0330-838-1031. 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Or indeed, use the app to get in touch this afternoon. We'll give you the answer before 5 o'clock. As well as music from Enjoy and Niall Horan on the way. Check on the roads with Martin as well. Next.
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11: M80 is slow in Glasgow, bound to head from Denny down towards Castlekerry this afternoon. The speed sensor is giving a travel time there of around about 15 minutes. In Stirling, Boroughmuir Road running well between the Clicks and Customs roundabouts. In Falkirk, the Grahams Road just steady to and from Bainsford. The A9 busy both ways as you head in towards the Westfield roundabout. Falkirk Road busy in both directions between the Ellsgate roundabout and the Westfield roundabout. The A9 heavy eastbound as you head from the Ice House Bray roundabout through to the M9. And in Grangemouth and Shire Road, busy westbound from the Hall Flats roundabout in towards the Cadgers Bray roundabout at the M9. You can call us with an update on the Central FM jam line 0330 838 1031. That's the latest. I'm Martin Robertson.
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It is Enjoy with Anthem here at Central FM. 12 minutes away from 5. How are you getting on with today's Hometime Humdinger then? It sounds a bit like this today. I am your father, but you are not my son. So who are you to me? That's the question. A lot of people getting it right on the WhatsApp today, especially Kate. Yes, spot on with the answer. Hi to Patricia. Hi to Sam. Also spot on with the answer. Hi to Joe as well, who's been in touch on the text. Also spot on, as is Martin, who's out and about in his taxi. Not Martin that does the travel. Obviously, Martin is out and about in his taxi. Getting it right this afternoon as well. I am your father, but you are not my son. Who are you to me? Have a think about it. Answer on the way after Jordan Sparks. And J-Lo now at Central FM as well.

0: and one step at a time here at Central FM. Thank you for all your messages today. Lisa, adding a correct answer into the pile of right answers today. Also, Frank, well done to you getting in touch through the app as well this afternoon. The question we sent you on the Home Time Humdinger, by the way, sounds a bit like this. I am your father, but you are not my son. So what are you to me, or who are you to me? Everybody so far getting the right answer in. Yep, all pretty much got the right answer. Well done if you said the answer was my daughter, or your daughter. Yes, daughter was the answer that we were looking for. Today we'll have another Home Time Humdinger for you. Same time tomorrow, around about 20 to 5 on the Home Run here at Central FM.
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4: Dedicated phone lines now open for people affected by the reported ground movement in Colesnaughton. Nearly 100 homes have been evacuated as a result. Clackmannanshire Council say the service will be available for support or to make an appointment. It'll be open 9 until 5 every weekday and 10 till 4 on weekends. A local MSP says councils must do more to deliver 20 mph speed limits across Scotland. The zones are being rolled out across the Forth Valley, but only 5 councils in the country have completed it. Mid Scotland and Fife Green MSP Mark Ruskell wants action to reduce limits.
5: Despite there being a consensus now that 20 mph works in built-up areas, in streets where you've got a lot of pedestrians, cyclists, cars and lorries mixing up together, we're seeing an inconsistent rollout across Scotland.
4: John Healy has resigned as Defence Secretary. It's over a disagreement about investment in his department. And Scotland defender Aaron Hickey says they're coping with the heat of the United States because they've been preparing for it all season.
6: One of the staff members told us that we were to do sauna every day at the club. We had like a programme to try and help us with the heat and stuff, so it's mostly just getting used to it. We came here a week early to get used to the heat, so that's benefited.
4: They've been training ahead of the World Cup in North Carolina, where temperatures have been in the mid-30s. Scotland start their campaign against Haiti in the early hours of Sunday morning.
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4: Cloudy with rain continuing a bit heavy in parts of the Forth Valley this afternoon. Highs of 16. That's the latest. I'm Sarah McCallum.
2: 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Your chance to win a meal for two at the Red Herring in Bridge of Allen. All for identifying a tiny piece of music. More on that in 10 minutes' time.
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0: He's about to embark on his tour, about to release a brand new album as well. Niall Horan, Tastes So Good, at Central FM, 7 minutes past five on Thursday evening. JLS before that. Everybody in Love, getting us underway for the final hour of Thursday's Home Run. I'm Smithy, hello, and hopefully I'm about to give away a meal for two.
1: Soundbite with the Red Herring.
0: Yes, you can win a meal for two at the Red Herring in Bridge of Allen. It's a contemporary neighbourhood restaurant serving breakfast, brunch and lunch, as well as dinner in a relaxed, stylish setting. You can enjoy fresh, seasonal dishes and easygoing dining as well, with great food at the heart of it all, including pizza and pasta for £10 every Tuesday, and a vibrant Mexican night every Thursday, which will be tonight, by the way. You're stuck for a suggestion for tea? Mexican night, that sounds alright. Mexico are playing in the World Cup. Maybe you got them in the sweepstake. All work out perfectly tonight. A meal for two at the Red Herring in Bridge of Allen, like I say, could be all yours. Now, we're playing Soundbite. It's been on the go for the past few days. And what we need you to do, first off, is register by giving us a WhatsApp on 0330 838 1031 or by getting in touch through the Central FM app. If you think you know the name of this here song and artist. Now, there's only about a second of a clip here, so I need the song and the artist, please, of this here clip. That's how short it is. See? Blink and you'll miss it. There it is again. If you think you know who that is and what the song is, who it was by, 0330 838 1031. 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You can

come on here, have a guess at that particular piece of music. Tell us who it is, tell us what the song is, and a meal for two could be all yours at the Red Herring in Bridge of Allen. Like I say, that number again, 0330 838 1031, or use the Central FM app. Here's the clip again. Best of luck.

0: Kate Perry, of course, rocket scientist, here at Central FM. Keep your answers coming, by the way, for today's soundbite clip. It's been on the go probably for the last week or so, actually, I reckon. That is a song that you need to identify. It is a well-known song by a well-known artist. Work it out who it is, and come on here, tell us who it is, and you could be off to the Red Herring in Bridge of Allen for a meal for two. Fairly simple, I reckon, now that I've listened to it a few times. If you think you know who that is, like I say, get in touch, 0330-838-1031 on WhatsApp to register, or you can use the Central FM app. There it is one more time. We'll hopefully have a winner before 5:30 this evening. And Travel with Martin is next.
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13: M80 slow in Glasgow bound as you head from Denny down towards Castlekerry. The speed sensor is giving a travel time there of around about 15 minutes. The A9 is queuing southbound in towards the Kew roundabout. In Stirling, Carse Road running well between the Broadleys and Springbank roundabouts. In Falkirk, the Grahams Road is steady to and from Bainsford. A9 busy southbound as you head in towards the Westfield roundabout. Falkirk Road busy in both directions between the Ellsgate roundabout and the Westfield roundabout. In Grangemouth and Shire Road, sluggish westbound as you head from the Hoe Flats roundabout through to the Canterbury roundabout, the M9, and the A907 busy southbound in towards the Gortari roundabout. You can call us for an update on the Central FM jam line, 0330 838 1031. That's the latest. I'm Martin Robertson.
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1: Soundbite with the Red Herring.
0: Right, we are trying to give away a meal for two to the Red Herring in Bridge of Allen. It is a soundbite, of course, here at Central FM. This here is the clip. Need to tell us the name of the song and the artist. If you come on here and you can do that successfully, you win a meal for two, the Red Herring in Bridge of Allen. Let's see how successful we are today. See if they pick up the phone, first of all. He's laughing. Hello, Peter.
2: Hello, Stuart. You all right?
0: I'm very well. How's yourself?
2: Aye, not too bad.
0: Good stuff.
2: I'm waiting to go for my dinner to Slangevar, though.
0: Are you? All right, okay. Well, you never know. You could be in for a double whammy tonight, then. If you can tell me the right answer. I just see your message just creeped into the inbox here, and I thought, you know what, let's see if we can have a winner tonight. This is a clip again. What do you think it is?
2: I'm going to go for Robbie Williams, Rock DJ.
0: Robbie Williams, Rock DJ. It does sound like that, certainly. Is that your final answer, Peter?
2: Aye, go for it.
0: Right, Robbie Williams, Rock DJ. Is wrong, believe it or not.
2: What?
0: Nightmare. Oh, dearie me, what are you like, Peter? Well, listen, it was worth a go. Thank you very much. You never know. We'll probably hear from you again soon, Peter.
2: No doubt. No worries.
0: Good man. Thanks for that, buddy.
2: Cheers,
0: bye-bye.
2: Bye-bye.

0: Stitching in Black Heart at Central FM. Soundbite back tomorrow. No winner tonight. Your chance once again to win that meal for two at the Red Herring tomorrow when we play Soundbite. Might even extend the clip a little bit tomorrow as well. Give you a wee smidgen extra. See if that helps you along the way. Right, you better quiet on the way fairly soon. Right now, 5:30.
1: 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That's the message from Mid Scotland and Fife Scottish Green MSP Mark Ruskell. And family and friends of Scotland's World Cup squad are flying out to the USA today. Steve Clark's men face Haiti early on Sunday morning in their first game at the tournament in 28 years.

0: Fleetwood Mac, Little Lies here at Central FM. Liv's on the way from 6, by the way. I will catch up with her, find out what she's up to very soon, of course. Plus September from Cammy Barnes, music from Cammy Barnes on the way as well. And a final check on the Forth Valley roads. 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
16: M80 is still slowing Glasgow bound as you head from Denny down towards Castlecady. The speed sensor is giving a travel time there of around about 15 minutes. The A9 continues to queue southbound in towards the Pier roundabout. In Stirling, Carse Road sluggish eastbound between the Broadplace and Millhall roundabouts. In Falkirk, the Grahams Road steady to and from Bainsford. The A9 busy both ways in towards the Westfield roundabout. And Falkirk Road heavy in both directions between the Ellsgate roundabout and the Westfield roundabout. Finally, the A907 a bit busy Alloa bound as you head from Helensfield through to the Park Mill roundabout. 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That's the latest. I'm Martin Robertson.
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And there's Olivia Dean and, of course, Sam Fender, Rain Me In here at Central FM. Now, it can be tempting to impress your colleagues by throwing a catchy phrase during a meeting or perhaps in an email as well. I remember I used to sign off my emails with, like, really stupid quotes and see if anybody noticed. It didn't last very long. However, using cliches such as think outside the box or give 110% has become a common occurrence in the workplace, and a new study has warned that this kind of fancy jargon can actually have a negative impact on your co-workers. Now, according to a study, there's phrases that you should avoid saying at work. The top five are move the needle at number five. Never heard that one before. At number four, low-hanging fruit. I've heard that. Number three, circle back. Number two, leverage. And the one thing that apparently we should avoid saying at work in meetings, think outside the box. How many times have I heard that in my lifetime, I wonder?

0: It is Macy Gray with I Try at Central FM. Up to the news at 6 we go, of course. Thank you so much for your company today. And we're back tomorrow on the Home Run. We'll do it all over again from 2 in the afternoon here at Central FM. Stick around, live on the way from 6. You'll have our hour of brand new unsigned artists from 9 o'clock this evening here at Central FM for you to look forward to as well. And like I say, we'll catch you back here tomorrow for the final installment of the Home Run of the Week. Tomorrow from 2, see you then.
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10: There's now a dedicated phone line for people evacuated from their homes in Cosnaughton over reports of ground movement. Clamanagher Council say it'll be open from 9 until 5 on weekdays and 10 till 4 on weekends for residents of the near 100 homes to access support or make an appointment. A local MSP is calling on councils across Scotland to do more to roll out 20 mph zones. They're being set up across the Forth Valley. However, only 5 Scottish councils have completed the rollout. Mid Scotland and Fife Green MSP Mark Ruscott wants action to be taken.
11: Although we could be improving enforcement of 20 mph, even a small reduction in speed makes a big difference in terms of reducing those casualties, but also making our streets feel a lot safer as well.
10: Family and friends of Scotland's World Cup squad are flying out to the USA today. Steve Clark's men face Haiti early on Sunday morning in their first game at the tournament in 28 years. Falkirk first team coach Stephen McGinn is going to support his brother John.
12: I feel so lucky as a family, not just to get to watch John as at a World Cup, but go and follow Scotland as full family, so we're really excited about it. It's hard to trap down, sometimes he's up and down mood, so sometimes I go through my mum. How are you, John? How's John? How's he doing? So, but he said camp's been great.
10: The tournament gets underway tonight as Mexico take on South Africa in the opener. And stolen iPhones could soon be worthless. Apple's reportedly agreed to make its anti-theft protection automatic on every mobile worldwide.
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10: Cloudy with the odd shower and a bit windy across the Forth Valley, feeling mild with lows of 11. That's the latest. I'm Sarah McCallum.
8: Good evening. 6 o'clock across the Forth Valley. My name is Liv Carroll. Back once again for another evening of brilliant tunes. Let's kick things off with some Roger Sanchez.
13: Now, more of the best songs all day long.

a total sing-along anthem from Maroon 5, She Will Be Loved, on Central FM. Good evening and thank you so much for joining me. My name is Liv, back with you once again for more of the best songs to continue into the night. Got The Feeling lined up for you soon, Sabrina Carpenter on the way, Christina Aguilera with a total old school anthem, and of course, as always, our half hour house party kicking off at 6:30 tonight for some proper energetic feel-good party anthems. But first things first, here's Ray and Where's My Husband?

0: I love this tune so much. I can't tell you the last time I heard it, but it's taking me straight back to when I used to have that album on repeat. The feeling, and Love It When You Call on Central FM. Such a joyful wee tune. And more to come from Christina Aguilera. Candyman is on next.
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just sounds like summer now, doesn't it? Sabrina Carpenter and Espresso on Central FM. Good evening, happy Thursday. Maybe you've got a wee day off tomorrow, in which case the weekend is already here. And if not, tomorrow is your last wee day, so just get through it. We've got some brilliant tunes lined up for you now, as it is 6:30, time then for our half hour house party. Between now and 7 o'clock, whatever kind of week this has turned out to be, whatever kind of Thursday you're still in the middle of, none of it really matters. Enjoy some good tunes, have a little shimmy, and let's ease into the rest of our evening together with a wee smile on our face. We're kicking off with a big pop anthem now from Jessie J, Dominoes on Central FM. Feeling sexy.

0: A1 and Take On Me on Central FM. Proper good energy for a Thursday night. 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

Grace, and not over yet. Proper throwback anthem on Central FM tonight. Good evening and welcome if you're just joining us now. You're finding us in the middle of our half-hour house party. We do this every weeknight between 6:30 and 7:00. A nice way to shake off whatever the day has thrown at you. Maybe it's been a productive week so far. Maybe tomorrow will be the last of a long, long week. None of it really matters now. We continue with a couple more anthems before 7 o'clock. Got Sonique lined up next with It Feels So Good. And now, an absolute banger. Matronix and

0: such a classic. Sonic, and it feels so good across the Forth Valley tonight, Thursday evening on Central FM. And Liv Kell hanging out with you with all the best songs all day long. Plenty more to come as well, and we'll get an update on all the news next at 7.
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0: 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It's 7 o'clock and time for an update on all the latest news.
11: There's now a dedicated phone line for people evacuated from their homes in Cosnaughton over reports of ground movement. Clanmanager Council say it'll be open from 9 until 5 on weekdays and 10 till 4 on weekends for residents of the near 100 homes to access support or make an appointment. A local MSP is calling on councils across Scotland to do more to roll out 20-mile-per-hour zones. They're being set up across the Forth Valley. However, only 5 Scottish councils have completed the rollout. Mid-Scotland and Fife Green MSP Mark Ruscott wants action to be taken.
12: Although we could be improving enforcement of 20 mile an hour, even a small reduction in speed makes a big difference in terms of reducing those casualties, but also making our streets feel a lot safer as well.
11: family and friends of Scotland's World Cup squad are flying out to the USA today. Steve Clarke's men face Haiti early on Sunday morning in their first game at the tournament in 28 years. Falkirk first team coach Stephen McGinn is going to support his brother John.
13: I feel so lucky as a family, not just to get to watch John as at a World Cup, but go and follow Scotland as full family, so we're really excited about it. It's hard to trap down, sometimes he's up and down mood, so sometimes I go through my mum. How are you, John? How's John? How's he doing? So, but they said camp's been great.
11: The tournament gets underway tonight as Mexico take on South Africa in the opener. And stolen iPhones could soon be worthless. Apple's reportedly agreed to make its anti-theft protection automatic on every mobile worldwide.
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11: Cloudy with the odd shower and a bit windy across the Forth Valley, feeling mild with lows of 11. That's the latest. I'm Sarah McCallum.
0: Good evening, 7 o'clock on Thursday. This is Central FM and we continue with Baby Bird, Ed Sheeran and Amy Winehouse on the way after Brandy and Monica.
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Baby Birds on Central FM. Do you know what? I'm feeling gorgeous. Had a wee haircut this week. Got some cheeky highlights thrown in there, so hair's looking good. Got my nails done today. I'm like a new woman. I got no money, but I'm looking good. You can't see me because I'm on the radio, but trust it, I'm fire tonight. Ed Sheeran on Central FM. My name's Liv.

0: 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Amy Winehouse on Central FM. And more to come from Mascot. Charlie Puth on the way with a big pop anthem. Pharrell Williams on the way as well. And the latest one from Bruno Mars.
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G'day Williams and happy on Central FM. Good evening. Happy Thursday. Thank you so much for joining us. I hope we're finding you at the end of a nice, peaceful, long Thursday. We're going to keep the tunes coming with Shakira on the way, some gala coming up, and Callum Beatty as well, a nice mix. But first things first, today, as you may know, is World Play Day, and we're celebrating the power of play with the Lego Group. 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Every single person I know, and this is not an exaggeration, young or old, has had a great time with Lego at some point. I think it's one of those things that really brings people together. And as you may have seen yourself, that Lego can really help families feel happier, more creative, and more connected. As I say, it's a great thing to come and do together. So, to celebrate World Play Day, the Lego Group are giving you the chance to win an incredible £600 worth of Lego bricks. 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Don't miss out and make sure you get that entry in today, the 11th of June. Gonna get back into the tunes now. We'll keep your soundtrack going. So if you are building some Lego tonight, do keep us on here on Central FM for the best songs all day long. Shakira is on next, and now latest tune from Bruno Mars.

0: 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And Callum Beattie coming up before 8 o'clock.
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featured on the new album from him, Callum Beattie, and Pins and Needles on Central FM. Good evening, my name is Liv. I'm with you till 10 tonight, and coming up at 9, as always, a whole hour of brand new Scottish music. One of my favourite parts of the day, honestly. Whether you're into your big rock and roll tunes, a bit of country, a bit of pop, a little bit of folk, whatever you need tonight, I've got an artist from Scotland that I'm sure you'll fall in love with. And to give you a taste, we're going back to back now with the Scottish tunes. We've had Callum Beattie, Pins and Needles. Let's continue now with another rising star in our wee nation at the minute. Cammy Barnes is on a roll, so it's no surprise we'll play this one for you tonight on Central FM.

0: Such a good beat to this one. Everything But The Girl and Missing on Central FM. Good evening, more to come from us at 8 o'clock. 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
0: Very good evening to you. It's 8 o'clock across the Forth Valley. Let's have an update on all the latest news.
15: There's now a dedicated phone line for people evacuated from their homes in Cosnaughton over reports of ground movement. Clanrickard Council say it'll be open from 9 until 5 on weekdays and 10 till 4 on weekends for residents of the near 100 homes to access support or make an appointment. A local MSP is calling on councils across Scotland to do more to roll out 20-mile-per-hour zones. They're being set up across the Forth Valley. However, only 5 Scottish councils have completed the rollout. Mid-Scotland and Fife Green MSP Mark Ruscott wants action to be taken.
16: Although we could be improving enforcement of 20 mile an hour, even a small reduction in speed makes a big difference in terms of reducing those casualties, but also making our streets feel a lot safer as well.
15: Family and friends of Scotland's World Cup squad are flying out to the USA today. Steve Clarke's men face Haiti early on Sunday morning in their first game at the tournament in 28 years. Falkirk first team coach Stephen McGinn is going to support his brother John.
17: I feel so lucky as a family, not just to get to watch John as at a World Cup, but go and follow Scotland as full family, so we're really excited about it. It's hard to tap down, sometimes he's up and down moods, so sometimes I go through my mum, how are you John, how's John, how's he doing? So, but he said camp's been great.
15: The tournament gets underway tonight as Mexico take on South Africa in the opener. And stolen iPhones could soon be worthless. Apple's reportedly agreed to make its anti-theft protection automatic on every mobile worldwide.
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15: Cloudy with the odd shower and a bit windy across the Forth Valley, feeling mild with lows of 11. That's the latest. I'm Sarah McCallum.
0: 8 o'clock this evening. Good evening and thank you so much for hanging out with us. Liv Kimmel with you on Central FM. And right now, this is Emily Sandy with Next To Me. Banger.
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Karen Ramirez on Central FM tonight, looking for love across the Forth Valley. Thank you so much for joining us. I hope you're having a wonderful night. We are officially in the beginning of the World Cup. Kickoff was at 8 o'clock, wasn't it? Mexico versus South Africa. It is underway. I can't quite believe it's already here. It's crept up on us. We'd love to hear your plans about it as well. 0330 838 1031 on Central FM's WhatsApp number. What are your big World Cup plans? Are you having a barbecue? Are you hoping for good weather? Are you cozying up and watching on the telly? Loving that for you if that's the case. Holly Humberstone now on Central FM.

0: Kelly Rowland and a massive anthem on Central FM. Work for your Thursday evening. More to come from us. Gwen Stefani and Teddy Swims on the way, and your chance to win £100 for Blairmans.
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Teddy Swims and Bad Dreams, sounding gorgeous this evening on Central FM. Thank you so much for hanging out with us. My name is Liv, with you till 10 tonight, and lots still to look forward to. The Goo Goo Dolls are on the way, got some Shanice lined up as well, and a whole hour of brand new Scottish music from 9 o'clock. And just a few things to add into your evening, you know, do stick with us. And I'll tell you what else we're looking forward to. Next week, we are giving you the chance to win £100 vouchers all week with Blairman's Farm Shop and Coffee Bothy. They're celebrating 25 years in business, which takes them all the way back to opening their doors in 2001. So, to get involved, what we're going to do is we're going to head back to that year. We're going to go back to 2001, the year that they first opened. 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We're calling it the year it began. There are five £100 vouchers up for grabs in total. And if you're one of our lucky winners, you'll also be entered into our grand finale draw, where one winner will take home a fantastic £250 Blairman's anniversary hamper. Brilliant. So if you want to get involved, you must be 18 or over and live within the Forth Valley area. 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But basically, just join us from Monday, the 15th of June. We're going to celebrate 25 years of great foods, great coffee and great memories as well with Blairman's Farm Shop and Coffee Bothy. Best of luck to you. Make sure you're listening early Monday morning with Brad, Shaz and Andrew. They'll give you all the details on how to get involved. But it should be brilliant. I mean, £100 to go and spend on coffee. What a dream. Let's get on a big 2001 anthem then. You Two and Beautiful Day soundtracking your Thursday evening across the Forth Valley. This is Central FM. My name is Liv. I've got Alex Warren lined up for you next, so make sure you stick around.

0: Name a better ballad, honestly. Goo Goo Dolls and Iris on Central FM. Thank you so much for joining us. More to come from Shanice, Pink and Milky on the way with what I think is going to be the anthem of the summer.
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you what, some voice she's got, isn't it? Pink, and what about us on Central FM? Liv Killer with you, and a whole load of brand new Scottish music coming your way in about 10 minutes' time, so stick around for that. Gonna get some Take That on next as well for anybody going to see them in Hampden this weekend. But right now, Milky and Just The Way You Are on Central FM.

0: One of the all-time greats. Take That and Rule the World on Central FM. Serving as a great reminder that it's been a long time since I went and watched Stardust, one of my favourite films in the world, that famously plays up at the credits. Such an anthem. Shout out to anybody going to see them over at Glasgow this weekend. They're doing Hampden tomorrow night and Friday. It'll be an absolute riot. I saw them many, many years ago, so have a great time. Still to come on Central FM, a whole hour of brand new Scottish music starting next, and we'll get an update on all the news at 9.
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12: There's now a dedicated phone line for people evacuated from their homes in Cosnaughton over reports of ground movement. Clanmanagher Council say it'll be open from 9 until 5 on weekdays and 10 till 4 on weekends for residents of the near 100 homes to access support or make an appointment. A local MSP is calling on councils across Scotland to do more to roll out 20-mile-per-hour zones. They're being set up across the Forth Valley. However, only 5 Scottish councils have completed the rollout. Mid Scotland and Fife Green MSP Mark Ruscott wants action to be taken.
13: Although we could be improving enforcement of 20 mile an hour, even a small reduction in speed makes a big difference in terms of reducing those casualties, but also making our streets feel a lot safer as well.
12: Family and friends of Scotland's World Cup squad are flying out to the USA today. Steve Clarke's men face Haiti early on Sunday morning in their first game at the tournament in 28 years. Falkirk first team coach Stephen McGinn is going to support his brother John.
14: I feel so lucky as a family, not just to get to watch John at a World Cup, but go and follow Scotland as full family, so we're really excited about it. It's hard to trap down, sometimes he's up and down moods, so sometimes I go through my mum. How are you, John? How's John? How's he doing? So, but they said camp's been great.
12: The tournament gets underway tonight as Mexico take on South Africa in the opener. And stolen iPhones could soon be worthless. Apple's reportedly agreed to make its anti-theft protection automatic on every mobile worldwide.
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12: Cloudy with the odd shower and a bit windy across the Forth Valley, feeling mild with lows of 11. That's the latest. I'm Sarah McCallum.
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0: 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So let's switch it up. Time now to enjoy a whole hour of the most exciting emerging sounds in Scottish music. 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

a belter to add to your summer playlist. Marrel from right here in the Forth Valley, in fact, a DJ producer based in Falkirk with Turn Off the Lights on Central FM. And if you want to have a proper dance to that, go and find him at Coal Town House over in Edinburgh. He holds a residency there every Friday and Saturday night, and I'm sure it'd be even better in person. Thank you so much for joining us. Welcome along. My name is Liv Cowell, and between now and 10 o'clock, we're going to go through some of the most exciting bands, artists, singers and songwriters from all around Scotland. So whether you are in a proper dancing mood like that one, or you need something a little bit soft, we've got you covered between now and 10. We started off, of course, with Jack Torrance and his latest single, Forever. He's based over in Glasgow, planning to release an EP at some point in 2026. And I think that single that we heard there is the last one we'll have before the full record drops. So exciting. More like that coming your way soon. And we've got some big pop anthems on the way as well. But first things first, I have something brand new to play for you from Jonah Burkett. We've been celebrating this guy for a few months. He's based over in Stirling. This is his first single of 2026. So exciting. A long time coming. It's beautiful. It really pulls at your heartstrings. This one is called Close. Enjoy.

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1: Such gorgeous songwriting from Blair Davey from Perth. 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Do stick with us. Got a big pop anthem on the way and then a nice dancey number if you are starting this weekend early. Don't go anywhere.
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13: Hey, my name is Rachel White, and this is my brand new single, Man Overboard. I hope you like it.

playing the best songs all day long across Falkirk, Stirling, and Clackmannanshire. This is Central FM.

These guys are so cool. Other People's Leisure from Dunfermline with Moon Syndicate. Their first single, 2026, and an excellent example of the kind of deep electronic sounds that they love to put out together. Two amazing producers, both called Craig, which I think is very funny. Bringing us some excellent vibes tonight. Their shows as well look brilliant. I'm annoyed. I meant to catch them when they played Glasgow recently, and I got the timing wrong and completely missed it. I was about to go and jump in the taxi and then double check the poster and realise that I'd got the timing completely wrong. Easily done, I suppose. Rachel White before that with Man Overboard. She's such a pop queen at the minute, big fan. And maybe you need a little chill time this Thursday, in which case Home Place from Edinburgh is just the medicine you need. This is called In My Head. Enjoy.

0: Oh, one of the most amazing intricate outros that I have on this playlist, Wanderer and Better Off Friends from Glasgow. An EP from these guys is coming at some point in 2026. So excited to hear more from them. We've only had a taste of two singles, I believe. There's just two of them based over there, actually, and they have just the most incredible technical ability. I think their guitar skills are just out of this world. So really excited to see what is next for them. And in the meantime, we'll bring you some more new Scottish music here on Central FM. My name is Liv Cowell. Stick with us till 10. We've got a big indie anthem on the way next, and then new music coming out tomorrow, which we can give you a little taste of.
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Joyful from Aberdeen with Pretend That It's Not, soundtracking your Thursday night across the Forth Valley and beyond. Thank you so much for joining us. Perhaps you are a fellow artist and you're wanting to get some music in. The fastest way to do that is head to my website, livecowell.com. There's a wee way for you to upload some MP3s, and I can't guarantee anything, but I do promise that everything gets listened to. So thank you very much to anyone who has submitted recently. It's always a joy to hear from new people, so don't be a stranger. Pass it on to your pals as well. Before Joyful, we had Plasticine from over in Glasgow with Millennial, a beautiful tune. Big fan of that kind of big indie rock sound. It's exactly up my street. It takes me way back to my teenage years. Should say as well, Joyful is bringing out a new tune at the end of June. Very, very exciting. Gonna bring that to you as soon as we have it on Central FM. And we don't have to wait that long for new music from this incredible artist. Leah Evelyn from Edinburgh has a new single out tomorrow. So let's get into this. The one that started it all off for her. This is Figure Yourself Out.

0: big country energy to end us on a brilliant note tonight. Isla Crow with Lonely Road on Central FM. Thank you again for joining us. I hope you'll join us again tomorrow for our last show of the week. We'll be back at 9 o'clock with more brand new Scottish music. Don't be a stranger. And in the meantime, we'll take you into Friday morning with more of the best songs all night long. My name is Liv. Take care.
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13: The top stories this hour. Dan Jarvis has been appointed as the new Defence Secretary. The former parachute regiment officer is replacing John Healy, who quit earlier in a row over military spending. He thinks a delayed defence investment plan falls short of what's required to keep the country safe. Armed Forces Minister Al Carnes has also stepped down. He hinted he was going to in a TV interview just before he quit.
14: Within the situation, I need to do what is right by the armed forces. And if I don't think that's right, then I will absolutely consider my position. And from my perspective at the moment, we have not closed with this deal.
13: Police say they're out in significant numbers again in Belfast after a second night of racism-fueled violence. It followed the stabbing of Stephen Ogilvie, who's now said to be improving in hospital. Counter-terror officers are now leading the investigation into a school stabbing in Manchester on Tuesday. A staff member and two 14-year-olds are alleged to have been attacked by a girl who's the same age. Donald Trump's cancelled scheduled strikes against Iran tonight. He says peace talks have been brought to the highest level of the leadership and approved. Earlier, the US president threatened to take control of Iran's oil and gas industries in the not-too-distant future. The UK's first weight loss pill has been approved by the medicines regulator and will be available privately within weeks. The daily Wegovy tablet is for obese adults with a body mass index of 30 or above. Trials showed when coupled with diet and exercise, people shed around a fifth of their weight. Our medical correspondent Thomas Moore expects a large take-up.
15: It's needle-free, it doesn't need to be kept in the fridge, and it is likely to be cheaper. So all these things are likely to make it very popular with people who are desperate to lose weight, and it is almost as effective as the jabs.
13: And England's director of cricket says he's considering an alcohol ban. It's after Ben Stokes, the captain, and bowler Gus Atkinson were dropped from the second test against New Zealand for breaching curfew rules. There's also been rumours that Stokes is now considering his future. From Sky News, I'm Stevie Shillinglaw.
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4: The top stories this are. The Prime Minister insists the money he's planning to spend on defence is enough to protect the UK. His comments come after John Healey resigned as Defence Secretary after saying funding falls well short of what's required at a dangerous time. Dan Jarvis is replacing him. Tory leader Kemi Badenoch says it's a sign of Sir Keir Starmer's premiership falling apart. Education Secretary Bridget Phillipson insists they're making the right choices, though.
5: We are investing record amounts into defence, the biggest uplift in funding since the Cold War, alongside big investment in schemes and programmes and initiatives that will protect our country and keep us safe for many years into the future. And I'm sorry that John won't be with us as we take that forward.
4: Iran says it's not yet reached a final conclusion on a peace deal with the United States to end the war. The foreign ministry claims most of the text is finalised, but it accuses Washington of repeatedly shifting its position. The leader of the Ulster Unionist Party has called four men who chased a nurse on the way to work outside Belfast as traitors to the country. The nurse was pursued by the group near the Ulster Hospital. The South Eastern Trust has praised the employee for bravely insisting on continuing with the shift. A weight loss pill has been approved for use in the UK. The Wegovy tablet could be available privately in weeks for eligible adults. Co-hosts Mexico are off to a winning start at the World Cup. There for us is Tyrone Francis.
6: In front of a passionate 87,000 supporters, Mexico made the perfect start. Julian Quinones firing the ball through the goalkeeper's leg after 9 minutes. Wolves striker Raul Jimenez headed his first ever World Cup goal at the age of 35 in the second half to wrap up the game. South Africa were given two red cards and Mexico collected one, so two goals, three red cards and Mexico celebrating. Fair to say the tournament is off to a flyer.
4: And Scott McTominay's missed training through illness ahead of Scotland's opening match against Haiti early on Sunday. The midfielder apparently has an upset stomach. From Sky News, I'm Barry Weir.
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It's just Justin. 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
3: Top stories this are: the Prime Minister is under pressure after his Defence Secretary and Armed Forces Minister quit. John Healey and Al Cairns accused Sir Keir Starmer of not committing enough money to the Defence Investment Plan. Dan Jarvis is the new Defence Secretary. The PM insists his spending plans are enough to protect the UK. Conservative leader Kemi Badenoch says his answer at Prime Minister's questions this week left things pretty clear for her.
4: He was not going to put money into defence to the amount that was required. And I'm sure John Healey sat there listening to the Prime Minister tell me that he was increasing defence funding when he is not.
3: Donald Trump's cancelled planned airstrikes on Iran, saying peace talks have been taken to the highest level of the Iranian leadership and approved, but Tehran's foreign ministry says no final conclusion has been reached. It's hoped the man stabbed in North Belfast on Monday night could be woken from a coma in the next couple of days. The attack triggered violence in the city, while a nurse says she was chased on her way into work at the Ulster Hospital. First Minister Michelle O'Neill's condemning threats against healthcare workers from ethnic minorities.
5: The issue that we saw over the course of the last number of nights has been pure racism in its vilest form, and we say very clearly no to racism in our society, and I believe that is where the vast majority of people here are good and welcoming and inclusive and value those people that work right across all of our sectors.
3: A 14-year-old girl has been charged with three counts of attempted murder after a knife attack at a school in Manchester. Two pupils and a member of staff were injured at the Co-op Academy in Blakely on Tuesday. All those injured have been released from hospital. Elon Musk's rocket firm SpaceX makes its stock market debut later on what's expected to be the biggest flotation in history. It could be valued at £1.3 trillion. And three red cards helped kick off the World Cup in Mexico. The co-hosts beat South Africa 2-0. Shakira performed during the opening ceremony at the iconic Azteca Stadium in Mexico City. From Sky News, I'm Barry Weir.
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Stars in their eyes. 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

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So why do you want to go and put stars in their eyes?

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1: 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All in the comfort of the YES Hire fan zone at the Falkirk Stadium. With great pre-match entertainment, live music, a full bar, brilliant speakers and prize draws. It's the place to roar on Steve Clark's side. Tickets are just £10 per game and available now for all three group matches. Get yours now at bit.ly/FalkirkFCEvents. That's bit.ly/FalkirkFCEvents. Or just email commercial@falkirkfc.co.uk. Let's hear you bring the Scotland roar at the YES Hire Falkirk Fan Zone this summer.
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3: Davey, you'll never guess. My van's in the garage again.
4: Again? You're keeping that mechanic in business. I hire mine from Central Scotland Vehicle Hire.
3: 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Isn't that expensive?
4: 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It's reliable, affordable, and I can use it in new les areas, no bother. 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Small, medium, large, whatever the job needs.
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4: 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And they're local, based in Grangemouth.
3: Right, that's me calling them.
4: 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Or find them on Facebook. 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